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There's Taylor, and I knew it. I knew you on 98.1 KJUG on the 5 o'clock free ride. I saw a stupid story on the internet today about how Travis Kelce might want to be doing a country album. And I thought, for the love of all things country, no. Please, no. I mean, Taylor's great, but she can't help him. She's not going to be able to help him make a good country record. I just can't see it. Please, no.

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0: 0.1 K-Jug. It's the 5 o'clock free. Ryan Pepper Daniels with you here. Been telling you about my brother and his little ones visiting. They're back safely in Illinois now, but we spent almost the entire open to close Saturday at Disneyland. And I tell you what, nothing tastes better than a beer at the end of the day of 16 hours at Disneyland. And thankfully, Firestone Walker, who brings us the 5 o'clock free ride, had 805s conveniently placed in the lobby of the hotel we stayed at in Anaheim. When I went down to get said refreshments, Firestone Walker was represented. And it was amongst the best 805s I've ever had. We went open to close, man. Those girls would not stop. I was impressed. I didn't think they were going to make it. I mean, my brother and I are at each other's throats halfway through the day. We're all tired. Everybody's dragging. And those girls drug us through Disneyland till midnight.
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0: Killing Me on 98.1 KJUG, and it's Pepper reminding you got to go and get your keyword and come join us on Saturday at California Custom Trailers and Power Sports to win that 4x4, that Honda 4Trax that you saw at the Mid-State Fair. It was a beautiful little red quad sitting there at the KJUG corner at Jimmy's, and it's worth over $8,000. California Custom Trailers and Power Sports doing that giveaway on Saturday, this coming Saturday at 4 o'clock. And we're going to start the broadcast with Mandy at 2 o'clock, and there's going to be a ton of stuff going on there. They're doing all kinds of specials, blowouts, and this is where you got everything from trailers to all what I call the toys, the Power Sports, all the different brands. 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Go get that keyword, enter to win, and see you out there on Saturday.
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0: Boston on 98.1 KJUG. If you missed the announcement, it's a bummer, but she did pull out of the Tucker Wetmore tour, which means she's not going to be at Vina Robles Amphitheater in a couple of weeks. That show's still sold out, and the opener, William Beckman, is still there and going to be awesome. And we are going to have some Tucker Wetmore tickets to give away here before that show in the coming weeks. Good stuff. Coming up, how about our poll question here, brought to you by Be Right There Heating and Air. I mentioned I don't really have the qualifications on this one as a non-parent, but should parents charge their kids rent after the age of 18? 30% of Jug Country says yes. I think that's great. I don't know about 18, but right, there's going to be a number in there somewhere where you're going to be like, get out or pay rent, right? I don't know what that number is.
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2: Hello, everyone. 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I recently received a tip that Smith & Wesson will be discontinuing one of their models for new sales in California. The Military and Police short-barreled, five-shot, 38-caliber revolver with a Crimson Trace laser will be phased out in California. So, I bought a bunch of them, and I'm offering them at a very attractive price, so come on over and check them out. 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I just ordered a couple of them today to see how sales go on them. 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
0: 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Clouds and 55 overnight tonight. Burning off for 90s in the North County, low 90s. Upper 70s to near 80 in SLO and 70 at the coast tomorrow. Ella and Morgan now on KJUG.

Carrying on with Kenny Chesney on 98.1 KJAG, and we carry on into your Wednesday night, getting through this week. It is Luke Combs now with Days Like These on KJAG.

0: Megan Maroney in medicine on 98.1 KJUG, and apparently she has taken her medicine, and I don't see anything about her future dates, meaning Friday and Saturday in Los Angeles being canceled. She just canceled a show in Denver, but automatically rescheduled it for August 27th so she could make it up. She was sick. Yeah, sick. In September, she goes overseas. Yeah. September, she'll be all in Europe. Yeah, pretty good stuff. So, yeah, Friday night, Saturday night at the Crypto.com Arena. Is that the Staples Center in L.A.?
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2: I saw some people get in a fight yesterday, a couple in the Trader Joe's parking lot in Paso. It wasn't the Trader Joe's parking lot. It was like in front of TJ Maxx and all of that. Yeah. They were yelling.
3: What was the fight about? Do you know?
2: I tried to pull closer and roll my windows down to listen.
3: Of course you did. Of course you did.
2: I couldn't tell. Some guy and some lady. If you're listening, what were you fighting about?
3: Were they like husband-wife fighting? Or
2: it was definitely like a relationship fight.
3: I got you. From TJ Maxx. Yeah. I told you that our budget was 100. You spent two.
2: No, they were coming out of somewhere else. Okay. Look, I'm not going to get into their business.
3: I mean, clearly, right, as you drive by with the window down slowly to hear every word.
2: Yeah, what do you got going on?
3: What's going on over here?
4: St. Louis Obispo.
3: Right.
2: Okay. Gas buddy. Can I get a shout out to my granddaughter, Pepper, who was a sweet 16 yesterday, and also my father-in-law, Primo, who on Saturday was 90.
5: About a week from now.
2: Happy birthday to both of them.
5: Too soon.
6: I'm not going to, so quit asking.
2: Why are you the way you are?
3: Why are you the way that you are?
7: Why are you the way that you are?
2: MBM, I'm on a dry streak with work, so anyone wants something done in North County, let me know.
3: And again, when he says anything done, I think he kind of means anything done.
2: Yeah, it's fine. MBM, do you still have your garbage disposal business?
3: Do you still have your asphalt business? Do you still have your goat petting business?
2: He didn't have a goat petting business.
3: He loved to pet the goats.
2: That was like one thing, one time.
3: That's enough. It's enough.
2: Okay, Penny in Morro Bay. I went to New York in 1983. It was on my bucket list. Wonderful, fun trip. I did not hear or go to any of that on that list. You couldn't pay me to go now unless I had a death wish. Dangerous place.
3: Dang. Lots. Dang.
2: Madison. Becky trying to pull closer to listen to their fight is like all the old ladies coming out in their robes and hair curlers to see what the neighborhood drama is. I don't even deny that at all.
3: Right. That's a goal
2: of
3: hers.
2: That is a goal of mine.
3: If she could be wearing a robe at 10 in the morning and walk out of her house with a cup of coffee.
2: Yes.
3: With smoke. Yeah, what's going on out here?
2: Yeah.
3: A little nosy.
2: Listen, I'm very nosy.
3: Miss Rosemary.
2: And that's something that you should know. And I will admit to. I'm not nosy. I'm very nosy. Like, if these people are fighting and you're fighting in the parking lot, you're yelling at each other, your voices are raised enough. Right. Not only did I drive by, you guys, I pulled my car up and rolled my window down.
3: That's right. I will park in the spot next to you.
2: And then I was mad, and I was like, the guy started to truck next to me. And I'm like, thanks.
3: Yeah.
2: Like, now I can't hear what they're fighting about.
3: You know what I should get you for your birthday? One of those directional microphones like they use in the movies. Yeah, where you just point it at the couple arguing, and then you hear it in your ear. Like they do with
2: Secret
3: Spy.
2: What is that? Will you get me one of those?
3: Enemy of the State.
2: I'll keep it in my trunk.
3: It's a long microphone. You got to hide it like a newspaper or a magazine.
2: Keep it in my trunk.
3: Right? And then you just pull it out and you just point it.
2: No, I won't do that. I mean, if they're like apart, you know, away. Like, I'm not going to be like totally crazy.
3: I just had the thought of you standing on the sideline of a football game holding up that big cone like for ESPN.
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0: As a fan of everything that band does, I can't wait to hear the new album coming out on Friday. Silverada and Drag on 98.1 KJUG, and that's going to be out Friday with a couple of songs we've already heard. Texas 42, a song called Highwayman. Drag is on there as well. The album is called Living Proof, and again, will be out on Friday, and I can't wait. Big fan. 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
1: He's a ranch hand in a pinch, man. Hotter than the red on the cattle brand. Cause she's a gold digger with a quick trigger. 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
1: Cody Johnson and Horseback on 98.1. K-Jug, his latest there for you. Pepper Daniels here. Before I go, quick reminder, the grand opening of the new California Custom Trailers and Power Sports Showroom happening on Saturday. Mandy's broadcasting live out there from 2 until 4, where she will do the live drawing at 4 o'clock for that $8,000 Honda 4-Trax 4x4 Quad, that red one that was on display all through the California Mid-State Fair at K-Jug's corner there at Jimmy's. We had it there the whole time. Their new showroom is at 3031 Union Road. 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Stop by between now and up to including Saturday to get the keyword to text in to enter. The drawing will be again 4 o'clock on Saturday. 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

way at romanstent.com. Clouds rolling in at the coast, mid-50s again tonight. 70 in the South County tomorrow, 78 here in SLO, and low 90s above the grade. Mandy's in next. 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

Be her, Miss Ella Langley on 98.1 at KJUG. How you doing, everybody? It is Mandy here checking in. Have you heard the conspiracy theory that there's a new Ella Langley and Coe Wetzel collab? Well, if you watch the latest tease on Coe Wetzel's social medias, he's got a new song coming out called Jaded. And the, what do they call it? The visualization is the red phone, which looks like the same red phone from the Be Her music video. Just saying, we might have some new Ella Langley and Coe Wetzel on the way. We're going to be talking concerts, also tickets to those concerts, as well as giving away a quad. First, let's get back to some Eli Young Band. They're coming to the Barrel House Brewing Company October 4th. Hit up that KJUG concert calendar for tickets. Here's Drunk Last Night.

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0: Girl Dad. That is Cole Swindell on 98.1 KJUG. My name is Mandy, and we've finally reached a lower point in education because Arizona State University is offering a new bachelor's degree in content creation. It's designed for, get ready for it, aspiring influencers. According to the university's website, it offers students the opportunity to create powerful content across video, podcast, social media, and emerging platforms while building a brand. The program teaches everything from personal branding and social media marketing to videography, audience analytics, and podcast production. One of the most talked about classes is called How to Become an Influencer. Instead of writing a traditional senior thesis, students will build an actual online audience on platforms like TikTok, YouTube, or Instagram and show measurable growth. By graduation, they're expected to have real followers, engagement data, and a portfolio they can show employers or sponsors. The move reflects the rapidly growing creator economy as more young people see content creation as a legitimate career path. All right, so I'm going to say this first. I don't think influencing is a real job. I will say this second. It is the easiest way to make some money, especially if a younger audience is already around phones and screens and this is what they grew up on. It is so easy to film some videos, put them up, get paid for them, and then have that be your career. I will say it is going to consume your entire life, which is why I probably haven't gravitated towards it as much as I'd like, but it is possible. I've seen the numbers. I've even seen the possibilities, even in my own little personal world. I posted, you might have seen it, the Stephen Wilson Jr. PR box that he sent to us back in December. Well, I posted that to my personal TikTok. That actually generated a little bit of money. I mean, it's money that I need to use in TikTok shop, and I haven't really delved into how I even do that. But just by posting a video I already made for our own station here, there seems to be some legitimacy there. However, there is no way I'm going to be getting my degree in content creation.
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0: Lefty with Vincent Mason, Something to Lose. I'm Mandy on 98.1 at K-Jug, and a bummer that we lost Stella Lefty on the lineup for the Tucker Wetmore show. She was slated to be one of the openers August 22nd at Vina Robles Amphitheater, but she's got this, you know, huge deal and her first album dropping on August 21st, so she's made herself a little busy. Good news is we will have tickets to win to that Tucker Wetmore show. You just keep it locked in here on K-Jug. As we get closer to that date, we will have your way into the show at Vina Robles Amphitheater, which is, I'm saying, sell out unless you want to get those verified resales. Only go to the Vina Robles Amphitheater website for those verified resales. Nowhere else. Just hit up the K-Jug app. We've got the links for you there.
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0: about the live music over on his website. The latest show is again going to be at the Oak Shores Community Association next Saturday on August 29th at the Club Car Bar in Templeton.
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Love and Life Again, Ella Langley on 98.1 KJUG. I'm Mandy, and I've seen that being used as a TikTok sound around music festivals lately, where people are just in their element when they're at a music festival, and I can totally relate to those people. Got some Post Malone and Morgan Wallen on the way. Right now, Zach Top and I Never Lie.

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0: she's going to be coming to town Friday, October 9th. That is Ashley Cook and her latest Baby Blues. I'm Mandy on 98.1 at KJUG. I was actually surprised by her when I saw her open up for Parker McCollum back when Parker was in Fresno last year. She's got an amazing voice, and happy to say that she's going to be coming to the Fremont Theater October 9th. 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

0: It's me. That's Hudson Westbrook on 88.1 at KJUG. I'm Mandy. I've been hearing a lot of talk about this guy, whether it's their favorite artist or one that they want to see. Well, good news is that he's going to be hitting up the Vina Robles Amphitheater in October. You can hit up the KJUG app or jugcountry.com for those ticket links. One of the highly anticipated shows for Vina Robles had the best response when I posted about it to our social media, like, whoa, like, this guy's popular. If you want to grab those tickets, go ahead and do so on the KJUG concert calendar. To win, just keep listening to KJUG. As we get closer to that date, we will have Hudson Westbrook tickets to win.
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4: 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Your ears burn. You yearn for Elizabeth and Mr. Darcy to profess their undying love for one another. 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

turning this truck around with Jordan Davis on 98.1 at KJUG. I'm Mandy. Coming up, the brand new one from Dasha, which we world premiered here on KJUG. It's called Memo. That is on the way. For some Jake Owen, it's Barefoot Blue Jean Night.

0: That is the new one from Dasha. It's called Memo on 98.1 at KJUG. I'm Mandy. That was the song that we world premiered at the California Mid-State Fair when she stopped by our KJUG corner when she was performing before Old Dominion also crashed our barn dance with the most amazing Dashville party, if you will. You can check it out on the socials. Speaking of new things, you know, we've got a brand new quad four tracks to give away. California Custom Trailers and Power Sports have hooked us up with this super cool quad, and you can check it out at their new showroom at 3031 Union Road in Paso. It is literally just across the street from Barney Schwartz Park, and if you stop by there, they will give you a magical keyword to enter and get this quad so you can have it in your own backyard or land or wherever, whatever situation you've got. I will be broadcasting live this Saturday from 2 to 4, and then I'm going to be drawing that grand prize winner at 4 o'clock. So make sure you stop on by, say hi. California Custom Trailers and Power Sports, see you there this Saturday from 2 to 4.
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0: thought it was Love 98.1 at KJUG with Ty Myers. I'm Mandy, and you thought we were out of Ty Myers tickets for his show at Avila Beach? Not so. In fact, we've got another round coming at you in the few coming weeks we have left before that show. Ty Myers is going to be coming to Avila Beach Golf Resort on August 20th. Now, you can get verified resales only through the promoter website, and we've got those links on the KJUG concert calendar. That is the only way I'm going to approve of you getting resale tickets, just through the promoter. However, if you want to hold out a little bit as we lead up to that show date, we will have Ty Myers tickets to win.
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4: 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Your ears burn. You yearn for Elizabeth and Mr. Darcy to profess their undying love for one another. You can't bear it any longer. 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Performance is so good, you'll give love a second chance. Audible. Stories that speak to you.
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0: Hello, everyone. This is Jim with Roosters Firearms. I recently received a tip that Smith & Wesson will be discontinuing one of their models for new sales in California. The Military and Police short-barreled, 5-shot, 38 caliber revolver with a Crimson Trace laser will be phased out in California. So, I bought a bunch of them, and I'm offering them at a very attractive price, so come on over and check them out. Hey, and here's another tip, and this is a good one. Kel-Tec has re-entered the California market with handguns. They have a new 9mm pistol out at a very attractive price. I just ordered a couple of them today to see how sales go on them. And if things work out, we'll get a lot more of them in. But there's a brand new pistol out there, and it's made by Kel-Tec. Also, now's the time to bring in that old gun and let us turn it into cash for you. We have a pre-owned firearm section that is always getting customers' attention, with very brisk sales and new offerings coming out on a daily basis. So come on over to Rooster's Firearms at 98 South Main Street in beautiful downtown Templeton.
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0: Hello, everyone. This is Jim with Roosters Firearms. I recently received a tip that Smith & Wesson will be discontinuing one of their models for new sales in California. The Military and Police short-barreled, 5-shot, 38 caliber revolver with a Crimson Trace laser will be phased out in California. So, I bought a bunch of them, and I'm offering them at a very attractive price, so come on over and check them out. Hey, and here's another tip, and this is a good one. Kaltech has re-entered the California market with handguns. They have a new 9mm pistol out at a very attractive price. I just ordered a couple of them today to see how sales go on them. And if things work out, we'll get a lot more of them in. But there's a brand new pistol out there, and it's made by Kaltech. Also, now's the time to bring in that old gun and let us turn it into cash for you. We have a pre-owned firearm section that is always getting customers' attention, with very brisk sales and new offerings coming out on a daily basis. So come on over to Rooster's Firearms at 98 South Main Street in beautiful downtown Templeton.
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Just looking for somebody as wild as her. Corey Kent, live at Barrel House, October 22nd. From the highest of highs with Wild as Her.

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98.1 K-Chug welcomes Ty Myers live August 20th at Avila Beach. 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
2: 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Winners must be at least 18 years of age. Younger winners' prizes are the property of legal guardian and only awarded with a parent or guardian name at the completion of the contest. The program director has final say on all contests or station promotions. 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A legal ID will be necessary to prove identity. Please bring one when picking...

This is a test of the San Luis Obispo Emergency Alert System. If this had been an actual emergency, this station would broadcast information from the County Office of Emergency Services or other public officials explaining the nature of the emergency and any action you may need to take to protect yourself. This concludes this test of the San Luis Obispo County Emergency Alert System.

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0: 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Good morning, 6 o'clock on the dot. 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
2: Good morning with your Central Coast headlines. I'm Ben Hayes. The Cuesta College Foundation will award a record $1.1 million through 1,092 scholarships to 696 students during the 2026-27 academic year. Some students will receive more than one scholarship. The annual total surpasses the foundation's previous record of more than $775,000. The foundation will recognize the scholarship milestone during its 37th annual scholarship reception happening today. An attempt by California lawmakers to help schools keep problematic teachers out of classrooms has failed. The idea was to create a database so schools could check if job applicants had been reported to the state after being fired or resigning because of misconduct. The California Federation of Teachers said teachers might end up in the database even if there was no proof of serious wrongdoing. Reporter Dina Kodiak says the Trump administration plans to roll back rules for Head Start, a long-running program for low-income children, including many in California.
3: Federal officials want to reduce regulations for Head Start, which could remove many of its defining features. The changes could take effect after a review, possibly in 2027. Reports say the cuts could eliminate things like class size limits, teacher qualifications, and rules that ensure all eligible children can attend. Officials also suggested moving Head Start funding to the states, but gave no details. I'm Dina Kodiak.
2: Reporter Sharon Reardon says if you're headed to Yosemite National Park in California, beware.
4: Park officials say the hot weather can cause summer branch drop. It happens when a tree that appears to be healthy suddenly loses a limb, most times without warning. It happens more frequently in black oaks throughout Yosemite and is most common during the summer. If you hear a loud cracking sound, move away from the tree and notify the nearest park ranger.
2: 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I'm Ben Hayes.
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0: We're looking good right now, according to California Highway Patrol. No problems on the road, so that is good news. Weather today, some morning clouds. Mostly sunny skies, though, this afternoon. Kind of like yesterday. Paso Robles going to hit 93. San Luis Obispo, 78. Arroyo Grande, 70. 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
2: If I had to spell restaurant to this day, right, to save my mama's life, like if somebody held my mama hostage and had a gun to her head and said, spell restaurant, you know, I'm gonna shoot your mother in the head. I'd be like, I would look at my mother like, I love you. You'd be like, look at me, mom. She's crying. Understand that I... Stop stalling! Okay, all right, all right, all right! All right. R-E-S-T. Oh, my God. Here's where it gets...
3: I'm going to plead the fifth.
4: Okay.
5: Okay.
6: Like gotta that. Love that guy.
3: Like that absolute coward, Tony Fauci. Yeah. Absolute coward.
7: Yeah. Hey, it's back, baby.
3: Are you kidding me?
4: Yeah, 111.
3: You got a pardon, and you're in front, and you pleaded over 100 times.
4: Yeah.
3: At the White House. What are you scared of, Tony?
4: Yeah.
3: I thought you were the science.
4: Yeah. Yeah.
3: I am science, and you get up there and you can't answer a question.
4: Yeah.
3: What are we doing?
8: Let's get this day rolling, Tom. It's your day, man. I'm gonna go eat some waffles.

0: lullaby. Oh,
1: using a little fist there, Doc.
0: Ramparts we watched were so gallantly streaming.
1: You can't be too old to sing.
0: And the rocket's red glare, the bombs bursting in air, gave proof through the night.
1: She should have lip synced.
0: That flag was
2: still there.
0: Still there. Oh, say does
1: that
0: star-spangled banner yet wave o'er the land of the free and the home of the brave?
1: Yeah, the Women's Professional Baseball League debuted over the weekend, and that was the national anthem.
3: Poor thing.
1: I know. Martha Reeves, right?
3: I forget who that was. I mean,
1: she was a classic Motown singer with a fabulous voice. I don't, you know.
3: Yeah, because, yeah, I don't know who Martha Reeves was.
1: Martha Reeves of the Vandellas.
3: Oh, that? No.
1: Yeah. That's her. They had a couple big songs. I played them when you were not here. I know. But, like, we talk about.
3: I don't think they said her last name of that. Was Martha in the Vandellas? Is that what it was?
1: I
3: know that. I know that. Yeah.
1: Yeah, that was who it was.
3: I don't like that even more than Tom.
1: I know, but why? Why? Like,
3: I know,
1: just,
3: it wasn't.
1: It's
3: I know.
1: So easy to find some 10-year-old kid who wants to be on Idol.
3: And it's true.
1: Anyway.
3: And I feel like they did her dirty.
1: They did. No background music at all.
3: Well,
1: you're singing a cappella.
3: Like you
1: didn't try out. You didn't try out.
3: They bidened her. They trotted her out there.
1: Did.
3: She didn't know what the hell she's doing.
1: They did. You're exactly right.
4: $700 billion and a. Aye, aye, aye, aye, aye.
1: You're right. That's exactly what they did, poor thing. Well, good morning. We got a fun show today.
3: I wanted to give you a text really quick.
1: Oh, okay.
3: When you're done, it's going to make you so mad.
1: Temperatures, stupidity, the Big V, horrible jobs, SpaceX, weddings, Spider-Man, expiration dates, the wrong game, left, right, center, trivia. I want to go clamming. I want to talk about that.
3: I can't wait to talk about this.
1: Okay,
3: you.
1: Morgan the intern will be here. Dr. Raffi will be here, our vet. Anyway, and your text on the Supercuts text line. What is the text that's going to make
3: it's
1: me
3: just
1: upset?
3: Really going to irritate you
1: right
3: today.
1: Right off the bat.
3: Charbet, who used to live in
1: Okay, come on, Charbet.
3: Good morning. I'm switching to KZOZ when you play that from now on. God, I hate it. And I just feel like you extra will hate that text
1: today. Wow. Chewing. I need another piece of gum. Wow. Charbet.
3: For personal reasons.
1: Really, Charbet?
3: He really will hate that today.
1: Really, Charbet? You know what, Charbet?
5: You know who asked about you the other day? Who's that? Nobody.
1: That's right, Charbet. So which away, you skanky H?
3: Well, maybe that's my
1: Maybe so. Yeah. Hey.

0: It's K-Chop with Tom and Becky. Good morning. All right. I see this story about temperatures. And, you know, I know we've talked about this. We've talked about everything, basically. But America has spoken, and they do not like the recommendations that come from government officials who tell you to keep your AC at 78 degrees, or your thermostat, let's just say. Keep it at 78. Like, who keeps their thing at 78? That's crazy-ass hot.
1: And how about you just mind your own damn business, government, and we will keep our thermostat to where we're personally comfortable at.
2: And if I have to do a load of laundry at 5, I'm sorry, but I have to do a load of laundry at 5.
0: You pay attention. A new survey of more than 2,000 Americans finds the average preferred sleeping temperature is 67 degrees, which, of course, is 11 degrees cooler than 78. I can't imagine trying to sleep in a 78-degree room. I mean, you talk about just sweating profusely.
1: That's
0: and tossing and turning. You couldn't do it. Now, here's the one, and this leads to our jug poll. Another survey found that Americans keep their homes at 71 degrees, day and night. So that's the number that people want it at, and I like that number. I know you talk about you're cold, I'm hot, that type of thing. The studio's too cold. I like it at 71, and I think you're okay at 71, too. If it gets down to 70, you're complaining. Really, it's really a degree
1: really
0: or two.
1: It just really depends.
0: Yeah, of course, of course. But we keep the studio at 71. I could go 70, but that's fine. 71's fine. What about you, Jug Country? What is the perfect in-office or in-home temperature? Not sleeping, because I like it colder when I sleep, too. Got to get cold. Absolutely. Cold and dark and, yeah. Did I tell you I'm going to sleep now with a little sleep music?
1: No.
0: Little sleep music. It's
1: no,
0: great.
1: No, we missed out on
0: it's great.
1: That part of your
0: I could play
1: life.
0: You a little bit.
1: It's okay.
0: Part of it goes into Post Malone circles. They got like sleep meditation with Post Malone circles going. I like it. I like it. I'm not going to lie.
1: Mr. Glass said, give me 65 all day. Older the better.
0: 65 though, dude, you keep your house at 65? Because that does seem like
1: that
0: be expensive.
1: Cold.
0: Yeah, that and also expensive too to run
1: I
0: it
1: mean,
0: like
1: unless
0: that.
1: You're sleeping with just the windows open and...
0: And then the temperature drops
1: at night.
0: And
1: maybe like a fan, though, you know. Yeah, temperature drops.
0: Yeah, I think 71... Like right now it's 72 in here. And it's usually 72 when I get here and I usually turn it down to 71, which I'll go do in just a second here. But that seems right.
1: The rocket scientist said it's always been 67.
0: That's cold. I know, right? So when like Mr. Glass and rocket scientists, when the government comes out and says, keep your thermostat at 78, do you just chuckle at that? Because I do. I chuckle at it. 78. I mean, it's not even like the speed limit, you know what I mean? Like there are actual cops that could go give you a speeding ticket. What, are you going to come to my house and tell me my thermostat's at 74?
1: Probably and I get close
0: a,
1: to that.
0: I
1: probably.
0: Get a 4-degree penalty?
1: Probably.
0: Could
1: close
0: be.
1: To that.
0: Are we coming to that? Is that what we're getting?
1: They monitor your usage.
0: They
1: so
0: do that.
1: Seconds away from being like...
0: We're monitoring the temperature in your house?
1: Door knocking, dragging you away because you're
0: right.
1: At 70.
0: 74? Yeah, right.
1: Or, yeah, 77.
0: 77. You're 1 degree. We'll let it slide this time. I mean, sometimes there is just, I mean, right?
1: The rocket scientist said, no one's coming. Just.
0: Right.
1: We're saying.
0: Right.
1: That's where we're headed with the nanny state. No one is saying.
0: I said.
1: Anyway. Go ahead, though.
0: All right. That is the jug poll of the day. What is the perfect in-office or in-home temperature?
1: Incognito Tammy said, husband prefers 70. I prefer 74 to 75. So we compromise at 72 during the day. We both like it cold at night.
0: There you go.
1: High on Benadryl. If you have a smart thermostat, they can just change it.
0: They being the nanny state?
1: I guess.
0: Or they being the Russians? Or
1: probably, like, I don't think he's saying they will. He's saying...
0: Like put a governor
1: theory,
0: on it?
1: They could
0: yeah.
1: tap in and just change it automatically.
0: Put a governor on it. Wow. Yeah, I'm not going to lose sleep over that one, but that's just sure. Sure. All right. Anyway, that is the jug poll of the day today. It's brought to you by our friends at Be Right There Heating and Air. Speaking of temperatures and heating and air, is your air conditioner sweating or making terrifying noises? Don't panic. Call Be Right There Heating and Air.
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0: Kate, John, Tom, and Becky, good morning. Well, apparently we are getting dumber as a nation. Scientists say the days of each generation getting smarter may be over. A study of nearly 400,000 Americans found that scores in problem-solving, logic, and critical thinking have been slipping since the mid-2000s, especially among young adults. Now, before you go ahead and blame like AI, researchers say the trend started years before ChatGPT and even before the pandemic. They don't exactly know what's behind it, though some experts wonder if smartphones and spending less time reading long-form content could be playing a role.
1: This is making us dumber?
0: Dumber.
1: You're saying we're getting dumber? Our brains are getting dumber?
0: We're getting dumber. Our scores on problem-solving, logic, and critical thinking all slipping. That's not even... I mean, problem-solving is kind of math could be in there, but, you know... Reading and writing. Nobody reads
1: problem
0: long.
1: Problem solving could be anything.
0: Yes.
1: Like dealing with a situation.
0: Right, right. Getting worse. So less...
1: I mean, can we even argue with this?
0: No, we can't. Less what I'll call like normal human interaction and behavior and conversations and stuff. Like everything's text. Email. You don't have to know anything. You just ChatGPT it if you have a question. And it's really good for a lot of things, but I mean, if you were a kid today, I mean, and you have a couple kids, like, what are you hoping they really learn in middle school and high school? You know, what do you hope? Just the, it still comes back to the basics, right?
1: Yes, but I want them to, like, retain information. Basics, but I want them to, like, understand geography. I want them to understand how our government works. I want them to understand, like,
0: right. The
1: history. I want them to understand basic math. Yeah, there's lots of things I want them to learn and retain it.
0: And
1: not
0: keep
1: just,
0: it, right.
1: Yes.
0: Right. What have you retained that you think? I mean, just the basic stuff that you can think of off the top of your head, like the multiplication table. I've retained that.
1: The preamble. I remember that's
0: you
1: what
0: know
1: we're
0: that.
1: Talking about.
0: That's
1: fifth
0: right.
1: grade. That's like the one thing
0: right.
1: I can
0: I remember
1: even think.
0: I before E except after C.
1: You barely remember that.
0: I barely,
1: because you argued with
0: do.
1: Me about that the other day.
0: There are exceptions. But generally speaking, I before E except after C. I remember. Well, I really got a kick out of the board you put up here for our back-to-school decorations.
1: Yeah, I put up back-to-school decorations in here, and it was stuff for a classmate.
0: Parts of
1: speech. Hobby Lobby, and I just hung it up. I didn't give it much thought. Yeah, parts of speech are in here, our solar system, numbers 1 through 10. This man sits here when I hang them up, and he stares at them, and he starts talking to me about them. He's like, well, look at this!
0: You know?
1: A verb! An adverb!
0: I'm standing up staring at this thing that's made for a fourth grader, and... Becky notices that I'm just standing, staring at it. She's like, what are you doing? I'm like, I'm an adverb.
1: I think I'm going to leave those up, actually.
0: An interjection. Conjunction.
1: And then
0: junction.
1: You started
0: what's your
1: getting
0: function?
1: Mad about the solar system poster.
0: I was, because Pluto, they call a dwarf planet, which everybody
1: That's
0: knows.
1: Right.
0: You can't say dwarf. And they say it right here, the dwarf planet Pluto. And I didn't know that there are inner planets and outer planets.
1: But now you know.
0: And now I do. And the inner planets, including Earth, are called rocky planets.
1: And what are the other inner planets that are rocky?
0: Mercury, Venus, Earth, Mars.
1: Good
0: Those
1: job.
0: Four. Now, then there are apparently a layer of asteroids
1: okay, well, I didn't
0: surrounding
1: know that.
0: those four. And then you get to the outer planets, which apparently are made up of gas. I would not have known this. So, like, you can't go land on Saturn. You know what I mean? Like, there's nothing to land on. It's gas.
1: That's what that means?
0: I believe so.
1: Or are they just like, there's lots of gas on them, so it's not safe to...
0: I...
1: No, what they're... What,
0: I
1: you're
0: don't
1: trying to
0: know.
1: Tell me they're not solid.
0: Jupiter, Saturn, Uranus, Neptune.
1: Uranus.
0: And then the dwarf planet Pluto are called gas giants.
1: Look, I just looked up our gas planets, and it said...
0: What's in
1: solid.
0: This?
1: Solid.
0: Are they?
1: Oh, my God.
0: Solid gas?
1: No, gas giants are not solid. They don't have a hard surface or ground like Earth. Instead, they are massive balls of gas and liquid that get denser the deeper you go. I don't like that.
0: We have just made Jug Country smarter.
1: I don't like that.
0: I did. I had
1: no
0: idea.
1: So you're telling me that Neptune...
0: That's right.
1: ...is just gas.
0: Gas. I did not know this either.
1: I don't think I like that.
0: I...
2: Like, literally, did anybody else really know this? I'm 59. Becky's 41. Did you know that Jupiter, Saturn, Uranus, Neptune, and Pluto are not solid?
1: I don't even...
2: I mean, we couldn't land on them because they're so far away, but if we could land on them...
1: You gotta get through those asteroids first.
2: Yeah, that's a bad thing. You need Bruce Willis right there. So when Elon Musk says he wants to go to Mars, he's going to the furthest inner planet. And it's a rocky planet, so yes, we can land on it.
1: That's so close to us. Like, that ain't S, Elon. It sounds like you're doing something crazy, but when I look at the map, talk to me when you're going to Uranus.
2: Right, right. Tell me how you navigate those rings of Saturn.
1: Where's the moon on there?
2: It's little tiny around the Earth. Little tiny teeny moon.
1: I'm not impressed anymore.
2: I'm very impressed. I did not know that.
1: Ew, the rocket scientist said Uranus has always been full of gas. That's disgusting.
2: That is really, that's gross. It's gross. Our other board, our mood board, how are you feeling today?
1: It's falling down. It's falling. Having a shad day.
2: It's happening. Our buddy. Yeah. All right, well, there you go. There's your knowledge. There's your knowledge of the day, Judge.
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Hey, Chuck, Tom, and Becky, good morning. All right, time for our throwback song of the day today. It's brought to you by our friends at Five Cities Water. Let's take you back to 1993, shall we? Clay Walker this morning. This is Live Until I Die in the Jug.

0: It is Kate Chubb and Tyler Becky. Good morning. There you have our throwback song of the day today. I haven't heard that one in a while. Clay Walker, Live Until I Die. What's that?
1: It's a pretty good one.
0: Yeah, I haven't heard that one in a while. I like that one. It's a good little ditty. Get you going on this Thursday. All right. Throwback song of the day brought to you by our friends at Five Cities Water Systems. 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
1: It is Kate Jugg, Tom and Becky. Good morning. 7:01, time for Central Coast headlines. 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
3: Good morning with your Central Coast headlines. I'm Ben Hayes. The Board of Directors of the San Luis Obispo Council of Governments voted yesterday to take Measure H off the November ballot after approving it to go before voters just a few weeks prior. KSBY reports the action came after the SLOCOG consultants advised the board the measure was unlikely to pass this year. If Measure H had gone before voters in November and was approved, it was expected to raise $35 million per year for road repairs and transportation improvements in the county. The board agreed that 2028 is a more favorable target for the measure. The city of San Luis Obispo is inviting community members to attend a meeting Saturday, August 15th at 12:30 p.m. at San Luis Obispo High School to learn about the city's transition to a citywide single vote election system ahead of the November 3rd election. The meeting is open to all registered voters, eligible voters, and anyone interested in understanding how the new voting system will work. A Shandon man is facing multiple charges of lewd and lascivious acts with a child after authorities served a search warrant at a home yesterday. Detectives arrested 67-year-old Javier Rivera Mojica. He was booked on a no-bail arrest warrant for multiple counts of lewd and lascivious acts with a child under the age of 14. During the investigation, detectives say they learned Rivera Mojica allegedly gained access to numerous victims through an unlicensed daycare that he and his wife were operating from their home in the 100 block of South 4th Street in Shandon. PG&E is launching a new infrared drone program. Pilots are now operating drones equipped with infrared and UV technology to detect potential issues on power lines before an outage occurs. PG&E said the drones are only looking at company electrical assets and will not look at other things like houses and backyards. You're up to date with your Central Coast headlines. I'm Ben Hayes.
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1: So we are looking good, according to California Highway Patrol. There are no problems. The 101 is flowing smoothly in both directions. Weather today, like yesterday, maybe a little warmer. Morning clouds, some fog, burning off, mostly sunny skies this afternoon. Atascadero going to get to 90.

0: 3 today. Downtown San Luis Obispo, 78. 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And Lompoc should top out at 75.
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0: It is K-Chow with Tom and Becky. Good morning. Morgan, the intern, is here with us as well. Becky, you are not going to like the story at all. And you're not gonna believe it. You're not going to like it. You're going to rebuke it. All of it is coming. Ready?
1: I already rebuke it. I pre-rebuke it.
2: I rebuke you.
0: You may be tossing food out too early. According to experts, many people throw away food because of the date printed on the label, even though it's still perfectly edible. With no federal regulations requiring standardized labels for dates on food except for baby formula, deciphering terms like best before, best by, best if used by, enjoy by, sell by, all that's very, very confusing. And what most people don't realize is that those labels are more about how fresh something is rather than how safe the food is to eat. So unopened cans of food like beans, tomatoes, fruits, veggies, all that stuff, that'll last for years after the date that's stamped on it. For
1: years.
0: Years.
1: Years, not days.
0: For years after, if it's canned
1: not
0: food.
1: Weeks.
0: Or no.
1: I was at my parents' house, you know, this past week.
0: Yeah.
1: My mom's looking through something in like this like pantry area they have, and she's digging through there, and she's like, oh my gosh, look at all this. And then they'd made a Costco trip at one point and put stuff in the back of the pantry.
0: Mm.
1: She's like, what is all of this? It was like Hunt's tomato sauce,
0: a
1: case of it,
0: oh,
1: and something else, like an unopened case, or like corn or something.
0: Yeah.
1: 2022. Like, get it out of here.
0: No.
1: Tossed it. I was like, immediately get this out of here.
0: No.
1: It wasn't like she was going to go for it either, but they just went to Costco, put all the stuff away, forgot about it for years.
0: Sure. If that hasn't happened to you once in life, you're just not living. Also, dry goods like cookies and crackers, cereal, also have a long shelf life because the low moisture in them doesn't allow bacteria to grow. Now, regarding beef, chicken, fish, however, pay attention. I thought you wouldn't like this at all. I thought you would be rebuking everything.
1: Of course, like, I rebuke it, but you know
0: what? You're never going to eat anything that says, what if it says best by yesterday? Best by August 5th. Would you eat it today?
1: It depends on what it is. Is it liquid or is it in solid form? Is it refrigerated or is it in the pantry?
0: It's in a can. It's a can of peaches, sliced peaches.
1: Nah, already. Like, I think we're giving things too long. It's like, look, this is sealed. It can be left in the shelf for 5 years.
0: Yes.
1: And you want me to even go a day past that?
0: Yeah.
1: Oh, hell no. I will buy really even like a year.
0: But it says best buy. It doesn't say
1: care.
0: Death next day.
1: Yeah.
0: By
1: Cyclosporia.
0: No.
1: Yeah.
0: No. By the way, I have a buddy in farming. Side note.
1: You don't.
0: I do. And he's been on the toilet for days.
1: Wait, call him out.
0: I'm not saying his name, and I'm not saying that it was caused by that, but I'm just saying.
1: Is it your fake farmer friend, Robert?
0: No. No, it's not. I'm not
1: telling. John?
0: I'm not. No.
1: Sean.
0: Not, you don't
1: Sean,
0: even know.
1: It's
0: you
1: Sean,
0: know.
1: Your farmer
0: no,
1: friend.
0: No, no, no. You
1: Jim,
0: don't know. No,
1: Mike,
0: keep going.
1: Chris.
0: Keep going.
1: Joe.
0: No, no, no. You want to keep going? That's 7, 8 names? Keep going.
1: Mark.
0: No.
1: I don't know what other names
0: that's
1: are.
0: Right.
1: Scott.
0: No,
1: another
0: that's
1: name
0: a good
1: from your
0: guess.
1: Generation.
0: Yeah, that's a good guess. I knew you were going to say that. I knew it. Skanky.
1: Oh.
0: Anyway, I would eat it if it said Best Buy Tuesday or Best Buy Wednesday, August 5th. I would eat that today.
1: Of course, but no one is surprised by that. You eat things out of the freezer here that are 4 years past the
0: that's
1: expiration.
0: Not
1: and
0: true.
1: You
0: that's
1: did
0: not
1: too.
0: True.
1: You went
0: four
1: through a
0: years.
1: Thing. You went through a thing a couple years ago where you were getting out old, crusty pizza out of there, and it was 4 years expired, and you were like, yeah, that really didn't taste good.
0: Oh, there was one thing like
1: that.
0: It was
1: disgusting.
0: Was it one of those pizzas I had to do in the toaster oven thing in my hoochie here?
1: Gas Buddy said, I'm neurotic about the date. If it's like the day before a date, I'll throw it out. Leftovers at our house don't exist. My wife will put them in the refrigerator, and I will throw them out the next morning. See, Gas Buddy and I are the same.
0: Well, this is the whole point of the story. Well, you're throwing away, you're wasting food, you're tossing it too early, it's perfectly edible.
1: Hanson, if you've ever had food poisoning, you just throw that bleep away. Have you ever had food poisoning, real food poisoning?
0: I think so.
1: No, you would know. There's no I think
0: well,
1: so. You
0: the
1: That's a memory that would
0: first,
1: stick with you.
0: The very first time you S-witched me.
1: That wasn't food poisoning. This is where you
0: that
1: were
0: That was
1: like,
0: instant on the pot for like a day and a half.
1: Instant on the pot. No, this is like where you are sick. Like you're not going to come to work. You are throwing up. You are doing all kinds of other stuff.
0: I was debating it the next morning because I'm like, I'm going to poop my pants driving in.
1: But you are, it's not just like, oh, my stomach's kind of turning. It's like, I am so sick. I can barely get off this bathroom floor. Like I'm going to die.
0: You're exaggerating.
1: I went to the hospital when I had food poisoning. Believe me, there's no exaggeration. It was the worst hell
0: Don't you just
1: ever.
0: Poop and yak?
1: It's the feeling you have. It is a feeling of like...
0: You got sweats. Yeah,
1: it's not just where you're like a little nauseous. You are like...
0: I've had it.
1: Like, I don't know. Cold chills,
2: everything.
1: It's like having like the worst flu ever. So I'm with Hanson. I think that the moment you ever got real food poisoning, you would be a little more careful about...
0: I've got it.
2: Wait, what was
0: you
2: that?
0: Gave it to me.
1: I would think you would be a little more careful about your... food consumption.
2: Wasn't there a disease that went around that was like food poisoning on steroids?
0: Well, I'm sure there was, yeah.
1: Are you talking about recently?
0: Chipotle was the big one years ago.
2: No, like it was like within the past 2 years or something. And like people were like severely like in the hospital.
0: Chipotle was pretty bad.
1: But that was more than 2 years ago. We'll talk about the most recent thing, the cyclosporia thing.
2: Yes.
0: That's the lettuce.
1: I mean, there's always something going around.
2: Yeah.
1: Chris from Paso said, what about chicken and beef? I thought that was...

0: used by date. Of course it is. That's used by the week
1: before
0: date.
1: They said pay attention to the dates on that, yes.
0: Bad friend Bethany is the person with the most sensitive sense of smell. I'm the designated sniffer for all food. I don't appreciate this job.
1: Mm-mm. Wow.
0: Couldn't do it. Like milk in the fridge?
1: Oh.
0: If it's like the day before... That's a bad one.
1: And you know what's doubly bad about the milk is when you smell it and it has gone bad, that smell is a horrible smell to have to endure.
0: Yes.
1: You not only have
0: to
1: throw it out.
0: And then you have to pour it down the sink, and that's horrible.
1: Get the Pine Sol.
0: Yeah.
1: Pine Sol's going down the sink next.
0: Traffic reporter Megan said, I always have leftovers. My husband refuses to eat it because he has had food poisoning. My son, on the other hand, will eat leftovers for days. I'm on the
1: husband's
0: side on that. You don't want to get bad. See, I could say to you right now, I'm not going to say it, actually.
1: Okay.
0: That I hope you don't ever have to deal with food poisoning. How about that?
1: I already have many times.
0: Many times.
1: Many times. And I believe the last one where I almost pooped my pants was when you S-witched me. And I immediately went to a local Mexican food. Well, before that, I...
0: Immediately went to, right after you had food poisoning?
1: No, right when you S-witched me in the morning, I had lunch that day at a local Mexican restaurant. And I had a bowl, a tortilla bowl, like a burrito bowl type of thing, right? And by, I don't know, 2 p.m., things had gone south.
0: When I had food poisoning, the doctor told me that it was something you had to have eaten 12 hours before. I don't necessarily believe that, but that's why I was like, I know what it was, though. It was almost immediate for me, too, when I got food poisoning.
1: Yeah. What did you have that night that for the Christmas party in San Luis where we went and you had to keep leaving the group to run
0: to Luna Red? I'm not going to tell you.
1: You went to Luna Red to go to the bathroom like 100 times.
0: Food poisoning takes anywhere from 30 to 48 minutes to start, though it can take days or weeks depending on the specific germ. See? That lady, I knew I didn't believe her. It's like, lady, I'm telling you. Because you can tell. When you have food poisoning or you are sick, you know what it is that made you sick. Like, I knew what it was.
1: Have you ever started eating something and got like halfway through or five bites in and you're like, wait, this doesn't taste exactly right?
2: Yeah.
1: And you stop and you just like, stop. I can't eat this anymore.
0: Mm-hmm.
1: That's gross.
0: I would have let it get five bites in.
1: Probably not.
0: Lisa, who works in hell, said, I'll never eat sushi again. I got food poisoning and thought I was going to die. Sweats, no strength. Just kill me today. Yeah.
1: I don't know. I've never doubted sushi. For whatever reason, I'm like, and they are slicing the fish right then and there.
2: Well, that's
1: right,
2: why they have the warning label that they have to have.
1: Yeah, I know. But, like, they're preparing it right there, right now. Like, unless the fish was bad at the beginning or that's a...
2: Two or three, four-day-old fish,
1: right? Which you can't do when you do sushi. Like,
0: this person said, hey, Tom, who is the they telling you about all the expired food? They want to know where this article came from.
1: Oh. Okay. Are you threatening me?
0: No. Okay. They're just wondering who the article came from.
1: Okay. It is from a company called Newser. Let's see if they cite a specific source.
2: If you go up to the top, it might tell you the author.
1: News or more here. Well, yeah, it's Olga Rodriguez, but that doesn't help us.
0: We're wondering where the source came.
1: It says Olga.
2: Well, I know.
0: We got it.
1: It said Olga.
2: No, but I mean, if you look up the name, it's like someone in the FDA or something like that.
1: Rutgers University and from the Associated Press.
0: So Rutgers did the study.
1: Rutgers did. There you go. I don't know. I think it's right. The canned stuff and the shelf stuff, man, that lasts a long, long time. You can open up a can of pears from 3 years ago and be fine. Anyway. All right, listen, coming up next, we do have mocktail hour, so get your texts in right now on the Supercuts text line, 805-549-8698.
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0: It is K-Job with Tom and Becky. 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You forgot to tell me yesterday you did measure me.
1: I never actually measured the mark, though. And I actually need to redo it because I made a big mistake.
0: I was 6 foot,
1: Sharpie,
0: wasn't I?
1: No, I used Sharpie on the door, and it's normally pencil. And then I panicked and ran. So I have to go get some rubbing alcohol, take that off, and then I'm going to remeasure you.
0: Oh. Well, why? You don't...
1: No, all the other marks are pencil. I can't have a big Sharpie mark up there. He looks so dumb. I know! So we're going to redo it. It got all messy. I know. Did you even take your shoes off yesterday for that one?
2: Yeah, you made me.
1: I know. You got to take them off.
2: Oh, see,
0: those old ones are such a lie. I'll measure myself.
1: They're not a lie.
0: I'll measure myself.
1: First of all, it was so hard to measure you. You were like, oh my gosh, we have 10 seconds, 10 seconds.
0: We did.
1: So I have this huge fat mark, like Sharpie.
0: Yeah, you do. It's awful. I am 6 foot.
1: We're going to do the real measurement today. If you're not as short as you were, that's one thing. If you're shorter, that's one thing. If you're the same height, that's one thing.
0: That 20-25 measurement is absurd.
1: Tom,
0: it's asinine.
1: I promise you.
0: Asinine.
1: Oh, you are asinine.
0: It's asinine. All right, mocktail hour. Get your text in on the Supercuts text line, 805-549-8698.
3: I'm talking to my friends, mama.
0: All right, what do we got? Hello.
1: I'm looking.
0: Hello.
1: Leader of the peasants.
0: Hello.
1: Becky, did you hear about this? They're making a Gilmore Girls documentary. I can't wait. I might have to rewatch the series again to get ready for it. I did. I'm very excited about that. I'm getting ready this weekend to kick off my Gilmore Girls seasonal rewatch.
0: I think you watched it too early. I think it's 93 today in Paso.
1: I know how to watch it. I do it every year.
0: I know. It's too early.
1: Okay, don't tell me. I watch it now. It leads me right up until Thanksgiving, and then I switch over to Hallmark.
0: And you again will go through every episode, every season?
1: Every season, every episode, yes.
0: Man, that is some boringness.
1: No.
0: What is how many years? Like, what is this? Like 14 straight years for you or something? Like what? I'm
1: watching it every... I think this is my... If you're watching it,
0: good Lord, pick another show. There's so much good stuff to watch.
1: I watch lots of shows, but this is what I watch in the fall. Shut your mouth, mind your business. You don't even know.
4: Why don't you mind your own business?
1: That's right, Mr. Glass.
0: That's right, straighten up,
1: Mr. Glass.
5: What up?
1: I'm exactly 6 feet. Tom is most definitely not. Yeah, he gave you a birthday hug the other day. He knows that you're shorter
6: than
1: him.
6: That's not true.
1: Tom, it
0: There's
1: is fine.
0: There's a chance 5'11 and a half.
1: 5'11?
0: There's a chance.
1: Is what you were last time. And
0: There's
1: it's going
0: a chance.
1: To continuously. I don't think you're going to shrink down to 5 feet. Like every year, you're not going to lose an inch, but you will start losing like
0: I'm fine.
1: Half inches.
0: I'm fine. I won't. I'm immune.
1: Immune to shrinking.
0: To shrinkage.
1: You just see like sometimes when like the 85-year-old men.
0: Yeah.
1: Start getting a little.
0: The posture goes.
1: Yeah, well, maybe that's it too. You know?
0: I'm not gonna turn into the lean over guy, the hunchback guy.
1: I didn't say that, but you start, you know.
0: And
1: it
0: I'm
1: happens
0: not
1: to everyone. I don't. Oh my God! You know what? Forget it. I didn't say you were 85. I'm saying
0: proof is in the pudding.
1: In 20 years, you definitely will not be as upright.
0: Back in my day, I'm gonna be upright. I'm gonna be upright.
1: Rhonda the Beast. Good morning. Don't be mad at me for asking this again, but I'm not getting an answer. I've not received any tickets. I'm just trying to figure out whether I'm getting them so I can plan. Tom has promised me tickets to Ty Myers. Have they just not sent any of those tickets out yet?
0: What are you talking about? What do you... Don't say Tom has promised me tickets.
7: No one likes a snowflake.
0: What is her name? Who is that?
1: Rhonda the Beast.
0: Okay, Rhonda. Boy, you need to calm your tatas.
1: Hey.
0: Hey, let me go.
1: Don't. Talk crap to Rhonda.
0: Let's go see here. Let's find out. Gosh, we are getting mad at you. What'd she say? Don't get mad at me for asking. I am getting mad. I am actually getting mad at you, Rhonda. I'll go. I'll open it up. Price sheet.
1: I'm going to read these while you're looking for
0: that's fine.
1: MVM, the Gilmore mom is kind of hot.
0: She is.
1: Rudy's friend Mauricio. It was like 2 to 3 years ago, but when I met Tom, I noticed the height difference between me and him. He looked tall in pictures, but I'm taller, and I'm actually 6 feet. I wouldn't say I tower over him, but I'm taller.
0: Who's
1: for
0: that?
1: Sure.
0: Who's that?
1: Rudy's friend, Mauricio.
0: Mauricio, listen, you know what that is, buddy?
5: Stop
1: hey,
5: that.
1: Can I ask you, I'm not saying sure. this. I'm not.
0: Sure.
1: I do mean this in a very serious way.
0: Okay.
1: Are you sure you've always been 6 foot, or have you just always wanted to be 6 foot?
0: I have been listed before, like when I was in high school, I was listed at 6'1". When I was in college, I was listed at 6'1". When I was.
1: Do you have your
0: now,
1: driver's license?
0: I know they. Yeah, it says 6 foot.
1: It does.
0: Yeah.
1: Oh.
0: So.
1: Okay.
0: All I'm
1: says
0: saying.
1: 120 pounds. So.
0: Well, I mean.
1: And also, it says I'm 5'3".
0: Right. And what are you?
1: Like,
0: 5'1½".
1: Maybe.
0: Right.
1: So.
0: Right. Teeny
1: you
0: tiny.
1: Can, you put your own stuff on there, and the thing is that. Is what when I was 25, last time I filled out my license, that's what it was.
0: Okay. Well, I'm just saying. So, yeah.
1: I've
0: been like a legitimate 6 foot, and I understand shrinkage, and I understand 59. I get it.
1: I'm sure you do.
0: Right. Okay. Gosh. Anyway.
5: Good one, dork.
1: Papa Joe is over the wine thing. 1980 in high school. I was 5'7". Now I'm 5'3½".
0: Oh, gosh, you're not. You don't lose 3½ inches, do you?
1: I don't think he's 5'3".
0: I don't think so.
1: Tiny Russell.
0: There
1: has Tom done an IQ test lately?
0: whatever you got, double mine.
1: Rhonda the Beast. Tom, you did promise me tickets. Scroll back through the text. I do not lie. Now you don't be a snowflake, sir.
0: Rhonda. I don't promise anything. I give away stuff that I'm told to give away.
1: Okay, you did give tickets to Rhonda.
0: Look here. On June 9th, Ty Myers, Avila Beach, Rhonda M. Is that you, Rhonda?
1: Yes, that's her. When is that concert? I'm going to put
0: Ty
1: this
0: Myers?
1: To bed right now.
0: It's not for a bit.
1: When is it?
0: It's not on the
1: Rhonda,
0: list here.
1: Rhonda, when is that concert?
0: It's not on the
1: list.
0: How
1: much we don't care.
0: And it says right here, Rhonda.
6: August
0: 20th. So 2 weeks. It says right here. Pepper Daniels sent 8-5. That's yesterday.
1: So you need to check your email. Lisa,
0: there
1: the realtor from Creston, said Pepper emailed me my tickets yesterday. Check your junk email.
0: There she is in Pepper. Yep, Pepper sent them yesterday, it looks like. All right. My blood pressure's up now.
1: Christina loves Nika. Do you guys have room to put one of those height strips that convenience stores have by their doors? Yes, we do.
0: That's almost back to school-like, too.
1: It is a little bit.
0: Yeah.
1: Mr. Glass, proof is in the pudding, and so is Tom.
8: Alert nerd.
0: Oh. I don't like it when you do that.
1: I think a psychic just gave me a reading. I don't want a psychic reading, and I rebuke you. I rebuke
0: what?
1: You. I rebuke what you said.
0: What
1: I
0: is
1: rebuke
0: going
1: your
0: on?
1: Tarot voodoo mama juju. I don't.
9: I rebuke you.
1: I rebuke your voodoo mama juju.
9: I rebuke you.
0: I want to see it. I want to see it right now. Who said
1: Oh,
0: that?
1: They did it to you too.
0: What?
1: On Tuesday, August 4th.
6: Yeah, I was there.
1: I rebuke you.
0: Oh, yeah. I know who you're talking about. Yeah, they sent this text in.
1: Don't do that.
0: And it was like, it was totally like a tower card reading.
1: Tower, it's tarot.
0: It's tarot.
1: I don't
0: tower,
1: want your
0: tarot card.
1: I appreciate you, and I'm sure you are lovely. Don't send me that stuff. Mm-mm.
0: There it is.
1: My mama would not be happy with you.
0: That's right. It was crazy stuff. Eight of Wands. It was like Dungeons and Dragons stuff. Two of Swords. Page of Wands. Together, the cards suggest. I mean, it was a full-on reading. It was like palm reading.
1: I'm upset that I read that. I felt like I was read that
0: violated.
1: Against my own. I was violated. You violated me.
0: That's right.
1: I read that against my own free will.
0: You know what? Absolutely. No doubt about it.
10: I am a victim of a hate crime.
11: That's not what a hate crime is.
10: Well, I hated it.
0: That's right. Wow.
1: Oh, boy.
0: We're not Venmoing you money either for that reading.
1: Miss Cleo.
0: Miss Cleo.
1: Ray's neighbor. You got to quit saying shrinkage.
0: Okay.
1: Going postal. Has Becky been to this Bucky's? I don't know. I can't.
12: Small. Teeny.
1: Okay.
13: Tiny.

0: Microscopic.
1: Not been to that big one. Shauna's husband, Jerry. Good morning, you two. Have a great Thursday. Tom, no way you're 6 foot, maybe 5'9".
2: 5'9", you're out of your freaking mind. 5'9".
1: JR, the traffic guy. I've been 6'4", and I've always wished to be 6. I'll get there when I get to Tom's age.
3: Good one, dork.
4: Everybody didn't get a pile on Tommy's height.
1: Chris from Paso. How many times does Tom bring up high school? That was like 50 years ago.
2: I rarely, unless you bring it up. Unless you guys bring it up. No, Chuck Kendrick brings it. Are you going to make it?
1: I'm still dealing with my sickness. Leave me alone, okay?
2: Gosh, you sound like you're phlegmy.
1: I'm not phlegmy, but I got a stuffy nose and I got the drip.
2: Could you hawk a loogie right now if you had to? I mean, if you had to hawk a loogie, could you?
1: No.
2: I bet you could.
1: Can you leave me alone? I'm dying. Okay, do you know how many times I did neti pot on the side of the road?
2: I know, you told me that.
1: Leave me alone.
2: You have a tremendous amount of post-nasal drip right now.
1: That's bad. Ron to the Beast. Dang it. Why didn't I check my email before I sent that? He did send them. I apologize, Tom, but you're still a snowflake.
2: You're the snowflake. And apology accepted, Rhonda. We can be friends again. There now. We can be friends.
1: Smoky teeth. What was that? Was that supposed to be Tombstone? Well, it sounded like something else, like a circus guy. I don't know what that was.
2: There. Now we can be friends.
5: I'm your huckleberry.
1: I like it, actually.
2: Yeah, right. Oh, you like this one. This is the motto you live by in life.
5: Forgive me if I don't shake hands.
1: Smokey D's cousin. Have any men out there kept growing after age 16 or 17? I'm asking for my son.
2: I think you could have a growth spurt like in your 20s
1: I think so, probably. Maybe not like super common, but...
2: Yeah.
1: Rudy's from Mauricio. Hey, Tom, you want me to send you some of those height-increasing shoe pads? Call it a late birthday gift?
2: You know what, Mauricio?
6: Kiss my fat ass.
1: Juanito, morning, Becky and Tomas. I'll see if... Tony to take some strawberries on Friday for you two.
2: Who's Tony and why? Are you drunk, Juanito? Are you working today?
1: People, Patty, when you read it, it activates the spell. Y'all are doomed.
2: No.
1: How dare I rebuke you too, people, Patty?
6: I rebuke you.
2: Wow. We in trouble.
1: Unnamed. Why are men so offended by height? He's not 5'4", so who cares?
2: Sure, right.
1: McKinsey at the CMC. Good morning. Can I get a shout out for my mom, Beth? It's her birthday today.
7: I'm not going to, so quit asking.
1: Unnamed. I have a tape measure in my truck and going past the station. Would we like to measure, Tom, to settle this? Oh, I have one in here. I'm going to be measuring
2: you. Yeah, we got one.
1: Voodoo Mama Juju's back.
2: Oh, boy.
1: LOL, just for fun. Tom got a kick out of it. No harm meant.
2: Okay, I know, but that was freaky. That was freaky stuff.
1: Like
2: she's a freaky girl. She's a freaky girl. She's a pitbull. That's
1: no,
2: my pitbull
1: don't
2: right there.
1: Sing pitbull. She's a freaky
2: girl. She's a freaky
1: woman.
2: Girl. Okay. Goodness gracious. Who was that?
1: The little short guy.
2: No, who's the woman?
1: I don't know. Unnamed. Tom, are you on the same insecurity level as Ron DeSantis? Do you need some platforms? Do you want a little heel in your...
2: Why don't you shut your H mouth?
1: Juanito, typo. I'll see if I can drop off strawberries for y'all on Friday. Well, thanks, Juanito.
2: Thank you, Juanito. That would be great. We would love those.
1: Ken Woods. Is Tom going to need some 4x4 blocks to reach the gas pedal?
2: All right. Now it's on. All right. That's funny. That was funny, Ken. How's your grandbaby, Ken?
1: No one wants you to bring him.
2: I know.
1: Ken's grandbaby again.
2: I'm just saying. How's the grandbaby? Looking good today, I bet. But today the grandbaby's looking great. I bet it is. Does it have a name?
1: Say words or talk.
2: Did he say the name of the kid?
1: You know.
2: What's the name of your grandbaby, Ken?
1: Oh, I actually rebuke that. I do wish you to exist.
2: Wish me not to exist.
1: I rebuke myself because that's not what I meant.
2: Wow.
1: And I knew it was going to sound mean, and I said it anyway, and so I rebuke it twice. But I didn't mean it like that.
8: You know, as that was coming out of my mouth,
1: I don't like any of this.
2: Okay,
1: that's I don't like Voodoo Mama Juju, and now that I said none of this is making me comfortable.
2: You killed me, and you killed Eureka Burger.
1: I want to talk about that.
2: That's fine.
1: Tom's lying.
2: I'm not.
1: Tried to tell me this morning that Eureka Burger is a different business, and I don't believe you.
2: Something's going in that corner right there.
1: I
2: drove by it the other day. I drove by that corner the other day, and they're doing something. It's changing. They got like paper in the windows, and they got a new sign out.
9: That'll Eureka Burger does?
2: Whatever's that restaurant on the corner. That corner restaurant right there.
0: On what? Choro?
2: I don't know. Choro, Moro, Horo. We know. No. One of those.
0: Do you remember? Oh, my gosh. What was Eureka before that? Was Corner View? Was it Corner View? Remember?
2: It was a restaurant.
0: It was really good.
2: Yeah, it was a little restaurant.
0: Yeah, it was really good. I mean, that was...
2: I mean, I don't want to start rumors, but I swear to you, I'm looking and I'm seeing that. I mean, I noticed it because I was like, oh, what are they doing there? I wonder. Hmm. And I couldn't quite read the sign. It was like, you know, poppies and fruit, or you know, some little cutesy sign, like some art gallery or something.
0: Definitely making.
2: Okay, all right. It could be. 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

0: K-Jog with Tom and Becky. Morgan, the intern, is with us as well. Ladies and gentlemen. The official Tom measurement has been completed. Morgan verified. Becky measured, or Becky noted on the board, little tiny pencil mark, then measured, and the answer is a definitive 5'11 and a half.
1: No.
0: That's what you just
1: he
0: said.
1: He is shrinking.
0: You just said.
2: 5'11.
0: A 5'11 and a half.
1: Is 5'11 and a quarter.
0: 5'11. Wait.
1: 5'11 and a quarter. Tom is shrinking.
2: Oh my God.
1: Slowly but surely.
0: That's a half, you dummy.
1: Oh.
0: God.
2: Look at that. That's
1: I think his headphones fell out.
2: That's the one thing on top. You're not in the right measurement.
0: They're not even. There's. Do you understand how a tape measure works? Do you understand? The half inch mark.
2: Oh my God. Look at this.
1: Okay, let me verify.
0: It's you're being crazy now.
2: Okay.
0: Now you're just being crazy. 5'11 and a half is the answer. This is funny. I should take a video of you two trying to understand a tape measure. That's see, 11's in red, and then that.
2: That's her mark right there. No, it's not.
0: Oh my God. She marked it, she measured it, it's 5'11 and a half, and now she's way down to an arrow that she just added to the door for no reason. Look, it's fine. I'm not 6 foot. I'm 5'11 and a half. The words came out of your mouth, and I just saw it, the tape measure. It's exactly 5'11 and a half.
2: To be fair, that might be the top of the T, so you might be 5'11 and a half.
0: Thank you.
2: Maybe.
0: This portion of the Jug Country Morning Show brought to you by milk.
2: Can you stop saying you're 6 foot then?
0: I will not. I will say I'm 6 foot two forever.
2: 6 foot two?
0: No, rounded. 6 foot. I'm rounding up.
2: And out. I'm kidding. Come on.
0: So you've wished death on me and now you're calling me a fatty.
2: I've never wished
0: That's
2: death on you.
0: That's great. You just did. I have the tape. I'll play it back. Thank you, Port Richards Press, handling all your visual communication needs from print, web design, promotional mail, and apparel. 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Port Richards Press, one logo, endless possibilities. And I want to tell you something about Port Richards Press. Becky and I made an order yesterday.
2: We're pretty excited.
0: And we are really excited about our order. We're really excited. We got some new t-shirts coming.
1: Ooh.
0: And moms, dads, and kids are really going to like them.
2: Really the kids.
0: The kids are really going to like them.
2: This is for the kids, you guys. These are mocktail hour shirts.
0: They are. To be honest with you, we did not even order any adult sizes.
2: Nope.
0: They're just youth sizes. So, but we got those coming. Can't tell you what they are, but they are going to be spectacular. So that's on the way, and thank you to Port Richards Press.
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0: It's Kate Jump with Tom and Becky. Good morning, 8 o'clock on the dot. 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
6: Good morning with your Central Coast headlines. I'm Ben Hayes. The Cuesta College Foundation will award a record $1.1 million through 1,092 scholarships to 696 students during the 2026-27 academic year. Some students will receive more than one scholarship. The annual total surpasses the foundation's previous record of more than $775,000. The foundation will recognize the scholarship milestone during its 37th annual scholarship reception happening today. An attempt by California lawmakers to help schools keep problematic teachers out of classrooms has failed. The idea was to create a database so schools could check if job applicants had been reported to the state after being fired or resigning because of misconduct. The California Federation of Teachers said teachers might end up in the database even if there was no proof of serious wrongdoing. Reporter Dina Kodiak says the Trump administration plans to roll back rules for Head Start, a long-running program for low-income children, including many in California.
7: Federal officials want to reduce regulations for Head Start, which could remove many of its defining features. The changes could take effect after a review, possibly in 2027. Reports say the cuts could eliminate things like class size limits, teacher qualifications, and rules that ensure all eligible children can attend. Officials also suggested moving Head Start funding to the states, but gave no details. I'm Dina Kodiak.
6: Reporter Sharon Reardon says if you're headed to Yosemite National Park in California, beware.
8: Park officials say the hot weather can cause summer branch drop. It happens when a tree that appears to be healthy suddenly loses a limb, most times without warning. It happens more frequently in black oaks throughout Yosemite and is most common during the summer. If you hear a loud cracking sound, move away from the tree and notify the nearest park ranger.
6: You're up to date with your Central Coast headlines. I'm Ben Hayes.
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0: Well, we are looking good. According to California Highway Patrol, no problems to tell you about on the roads right now. So that is good news. Weather today, some morning clouds and some fog burning off, leaving us with afternoon sunshine, a mostly sunny afternoon. And kind of like yesterday, maybe just a smidge hotter. Paso Robles going to get to 93 today. Downtown San Luis Obispo, 78. Looks like Pismo Beach right about 70. And Orchid today, your high 75. 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

0: It is K-Chug with Tubba Becky. Good morning. All right, you're telling me I'm wrong. I could be wrong. I don't think I'm wrong, but that's the nature of being wrong. You don't think you're wrong. I think the building that I'm talking about, no.
1: Where Burger Village was.
0: No.
1: That is a new restaurant.
0: Yeah. No. I'm telling you, and there's no other way to do it other than to drive by.
1: Well, let's go.
0: I'm telling you, I think where Eureka Burger is/was, I think I saw them changing it to a different business. I may be completely wrong.
1: You are.
0: I'm not trying to start rumors or anything like that. I'm just saying I thought I saw like paper on the windows and then new sign for new business. I thought so.
2: Well, I have a friend that works at Eureka Burger and she was literally closing last night, so it is still open.
0: How do you know that? Did you talk to her?
2: Yes, I had her location.
0: Wait, so you spied on your friend?
2: Yeah, to make sure she's okay.
0: I see. But you did that this morning or yesterday?
2: I feel like all girls do that. We all have like our friends find my iPhone just to make sure they're safe. Or be like, hey, like, where are you at work? Or are you at home?
0: And you have
2: then
0: a
2: you're
0: friend?
2: Like, oh, I can call them when they're at home.
0: You
2: but
0: have
2: not
0: a friend who works at Eureka and you say you yes. know that she was closing yesterday, not helping with the remodel.
2: Yeah.
0: Okay. I could be wrong. There's a chance I'm wrong.
2: I don't think that they're remodeling.
0: Here's where I'm not going to be wrong. Ladies and gentlemen, it is time. Morgan the intern.
2: God, no.
0: Tom in the morning. Trivia.
2: I hate this.
0: Here's the deal.
2: Why didn't they get a warning?
0: Do you need one? Were you going to study the questions ahead of time? Of course not. This is a test.
2: Right, every
0: pop
2: time.
0: Quiz.
2: I feel like the first time and the last times of me coming on air when we thought it was the last time.
0: Pop
2: I
0: quiz.
2: Always get embarrassed.
0: Pop
2: I don't
0: quiz.
1: Even.
0: How anyway, are you going to do it? How are you going to do
1: it's
0: it?
1: It's going to be a little different today.
2: Okay.
1: So what I'm going to do is we have 14 questions. I'm going to ask you a question. You're going to get a chance to answer.
0: Okay.
1: You don't know what Morgan can steal. Next question
0: is
1: going
0: to
1: be. She doesn't. No, everyone has to try and give a guess. You can't be like, I don't know. You have to at least try and give
0: okay.
1: a guess.
0: All right. But if
1: and then second question will go to Morgan. If she doesn't know it.
0: Okay.
2: Okay. I like
0: that's
2: that.
0: Fair. No right. timing on it then. Okay. Go ahead. Okay. I go first.
1: First one is for you, Tom.
0: Okay.
1: What movie features the quote, I'm king of the world?
0: Titanic.
1: Yes.
0: Thank you. One for me.
1: Morgan, what is the name of the villain who wants a Dalmatian puppy for a fur coat?
2: Cruella de Vil.
1: One for Morgan.
0: Okay.
1: Tom, what hit song by the heavy metal band Aerosmith featured the rappers Run DMC?
0: Walk This Way.
1: Correct. Morgan, what acclaimed Broadway musical was based on an 1862 Victor Hugo novel about the French Revolution?
2: The Sound of Music?
1: How? Les Miserables.
2: Oh, yeah, I wouldn't know that.
1: Oh.
0: Les Mis.
1: I didn't give you that.
0: You didn't. I get a
1: Dang
0: point.
1: It.
0: I get a half
1: no.
0: a point.
1: No. Sorry, that one's out. That doesn't count.
0: You know
1: I'll
0: what?
1: Remember how to do it.
0: I'm going to be honest with you. I would have said The Hunchback of Notre Dame.
1: Okay, so then you didn't get it.
2: So
1: I
2: wouldn't
0: have got it. I wouldn't have got it right.
1: Who is it now? You, Tom.
0: Me.
1: What Italian city is considered one of the fashion capitals of the world?
0: Milan.
1: Yes, very good.
0: Look at that.
1: Morgan, who painted the Mona Lisa?
2: Van Gogh.
1: No, Tom.
0: Picasso.
1: No.
2: Perfect.
1: Leonardo da Vinci.
0: That guy.
2: Oh,
0: yeah,
2: my gosh.
0: One of the three.
1: Tom,
0: one of
1: the Starry
0: three.
1: Night is a famous painting by which artist?
0: I should know this because I have this painting. I like this. This is this. I know this. Wait. Damn it.
2: No.
0: I know this.
1: You're
0: Monet.
1: Almost in.
0: Monet. It's not Monet.
2: No.
1: Morgan, go.
2: Van Gogh.
1: It is Van Gogh. Good job.
0: Damn it. Damn it.
2: That was good.
1: Who is it now? Morgan.
2: Yep.
1: Moby Dick is a novel about what kind of animal?
2: A duck?
1: Tom?
0: A whale.
2: A whale.
0: That's right, we're even.
1: Tom, what cartoon character used supplies from Acme Corporation to attempt to catch a beepingly fast creature?
0: Right, the coyote. Wile E. Coyote.
1: There you go.
0: Yeah, okay.
1: Morgan, what is the longest running game show still on TV?
2: I want to say, like, The Price is Right.
1: It is The Price is Right.
0: Nicely done.
2: My mom watched
1: Tom,
2: it.
1: What are the big three commercial broadcast television networks?
0: ABC, NBC, CBS.
1: Good job, Thomas. Morgan, what animal is known for hopping and has a pouch to carry its young?
2: A kangaroo.
1: And you should know that because a baby kangaroo is called a what?
2: Joey.
0: That's right.
1: Tom, in which fairy tale does a pumpkin get turned into a carriage?
0: Cinderella.
1: Yes, good job. And last one, Morgan, what is the name of Mickey Mouse's dog?
2: Pluto.
1: Pluto. Tom, you got 7. Morgan, you got 5.
2: Good job.
0: Ladies and gentlemen.
2: Hey, I did 35. That's
0: like
2: that,
0: everyone. There you go.
2: That's great.
0: There you go. That, kids, right there is what an Ivy League education will do for you. Hey, here's a question for you, Jug Country. What do you got going on for lunch today? You know, today, my favorite day of the week, Thursday. And you know, I love me some Spirit Restaurant. And they are, of course, in San Luis, but they're in Paso. If you've not been to the one in Paso, get there today. My favorite day of the week. Enjoy yourself some great lunch from the Spirit of Paso. If you're a breakfast lover, they still serve breakfast during lunch. So try one of their breakfast quesadillas or, a brisket breakfast taco. If you are in the mood for lunch, of course, fabulous. Let me give you a couple examples. Sweet chili wings, pulled pork nachos, grilled artichokes with lemon, aioli, and drawn butter. And if you want a salad, something a little lighter, they have a delightful spinach salad. I usually get the Cobb, throw chicken on it. They have a heartier taco salad, too. That's great. The Spirit of Paso Robles also features a Blue Max burger, Lindy's favorite patty melt, and a cowboy Cuban sandwich with smoked brisket and pulled pork that I've heard is to die for. I tried to order that one at the San Luis Spirit the other

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0: K-Chow with Tom and Becky, good morning. Oh my gosh. Oh my gross. So, you know, I'm on this doing Facebook Marketplace, right? Selling or giving away some stuff. So, and I don't have a Facebook account. Well, I guess I do now, but like I don't go on Facebook. Anyway, so I'm on Facebook Marketplace and I'm starting to see other things, not just my stuff that I'm putting up for free, but other people that are selling stuff, right? So like that's where I found the guy who sold me the red oak. Anyway, my point is, I saw these people doing something out on the beach in Oceano in Grover Beach, and I may want it to be my new hobby. They were clamming.
1: I'm so excited that you want to do this.
0: They were clamming, and I stopped and I said, "What is this?" They've got like a pitchfork.
1: Yeah. Mm-hmm.
0: And they got to get them out of the sand a little bit. And they, I guess you can only have 10 at a time. Mm-hmm. And it has to be like 4.5 inches or bigger. And there's a special little thing that you can use to measure the size of your clam. And I think I want to do it.
1: I'm so excited. So Tom and I were talking about this a little earlier this morning. And my first worry is that you're going to end up like that lady from like Fresno. The one that ended up with like the $80,000 fine because she went clamming with her family. Just like, I didn't know. I collected all those clams. So you got to make sure, A, you're on the up and up.
0: I think you have to have a license too. You have to have a fishing license. Yeah.
1: Some sort of license. So make sure you've got everything in order that you need to have.

0: Secondly, I'm very excited that you want to do this.
1: Where do you find one of those pitchforks?
0: I'm super excited because I feel like you're rounding a corner into like
2: I am
0: trying like fun things.
2: That's right. So here's the deal.
0: If I had said 5 years ago I'm going clamming this weekend, you would have died.
2: I would have died. I would have died of quick death.
0: You gotta have a little bucket.
2: I know. So listen, here's
0: you're
2: the
0: gonna
2: deal.
0: Have your little pants, little clam diggers.
2: I mean, that's little waiters.
0: No, you gotta roll your pants up.
2: Oh, okay. But the only clams that I've seen, like I don't know, the other day I was on the beach. There's a bunch of clams like had washed ashore, right? That you could just pick them up. And now I'm wondering if those were there because they weren't big enough for somebody to claim, like they didn't have a license or they were too small and they just left them there.
0: Okay.
2: Because there was a bunch and they were unopened. They were just clams. And I was like, wow. And then after I saw this, the pitchfork people.
0: Yeah.
2: There's a club. There's a clamming club that you can join on Facebook. And they talk
0: maybe
2: about.
0: Maybe we're not going to get that far yet.
2: No, but they talk about where the clams are. You could go right here on this spot of the beach and there's a bunch of clams. And you go and you get them. And then it's like you could make, I could make clam chowder. I could make fried clams.
3: But how many clams does it take to do that?
0: So Madison said only 10 is what you can get.
2: That's right.
0: Kids under 15 can do it without a license. We take all the kids with us and we have a blast. And we make really good clam chowder. I highly recommend it. Just make sure you get your fishing license and you have to have a clam measure on you.
2: That's right. See, I told you it's a special thing. It's like a flat looking horseshoe that's kind of wide. It's a weird looking thing. But where do I buy those?
0: I don't know. I'm sure. Amazon.
3: Yes.
0: Maybe,
3: it's right here. It's $5.99.
0: Okay. That's maybe perfect. Madison could, go with you.
2: No, hard pass.
0: That's rude.
2: Hard pass.
0: That's rude.
2: Want me to go clamming with a cage up listener?
0: You're going to go by yourself?
2: Max will go.
0: You and Max out there clamming?
2: He'll sniff him out. And then I'll be able to dig him up.
0: Tommy Lee's classmate said, how long have you lived here, Tom? You just discovered clamming and Pismo happened?
2: The answer is 55 years. Thank you.
0: Cody from Orchid said, my dad and I have done clamming a bunch at Oceano. It's a lot of fun, a great way to get out. You definitely need a fishing license and make sure they're definitely the size limit or it's a big fine.
2: That's right. So here's my question, though, because I don't know and I've never gone. How do you know where they're at? How do you use your pitchfork? Like, how do you know they're in the sand?
0: Bubbles. They bubble up.
2: So if you see the sand and you see bubbles, then you know a clam's
0: down
2: there?
0: Like, the clamming is there. Like, so I'm sure, that's a pretty positive. I'm not a professional clammer over here, but I think it's when they bubble up, then you go digging for them. So when you see like little bubbles in the sand.
2: Yeah. Okay.
0: So back to your measure. This person said Miners has them. So you love Miners. You can go right in there and go get yourself
2: yesterday.
0: A little clam measure.
2: Yeah. Heck yes, I could.
0: Mindy in Paso said clamming is so much fun. We go in Pismo. If they're too small, you should bury it in the sand.
2: Oh, you bury them then. So like if you dig one up too small, you put it back in the hole and cover it up again?
0: Yeah.
2: And it doesn't kill them. Being buried alive.
0: Where do you think they originally come from, dum-dum?
2: Ocean. They get washed up on shore.
0: Okay, stop. I need to, because sometimes, again, this is the example where I think I know you, I think we're having a conversation, and then you've completely gone off the rails, and we're on different planets. You're on a gas planet, I'm on a rocky planet.
2: Okay.
0: Walk me through what you think happens when you go clamming. You get to Pismo Beach, you park your car, you walk out your stuff, and where do you go?
2: I go to the beach. Yep. I go walking on like the wet sand part close to the ocean.
0: Yeah.
2: And I see that clams have washed ashore. I reach down, I pick one up, and I measure it. And if it's closed and it's more than 4.5 inches, then I put it in my bucket.
0: And what do you think a person would use a rake and a shovel for?
2: So that was
0: my
2: question. That's why I was asking that, because is like a clam halfway out of the sand? Like you can see it halfway.
0: You dig for it. You're walking on the sand.
2: I know. No, bubbles.
0: And the sand is bubbling up.
2: How deep are they?
0: Not super deep. You just dig a little bit. Like,
2: they're right there.
0: 6 inches, maybe. If at 3 to 6 inches.
2: Okay.
0: And then you get the clams live in the sand.
2: Okay.
0: You think
2: they
0: just wash ashore?
2: Becky, this is new.
0: I know, but it's infuriating how dumb you are.
2: You're not a very good teacher.
0: I've never been clamming in my life, yet somehow I know the clams are just what you dig for them.
2: See, I thought it was gold digger, not clam digger. Clam digger's a word, though, right? It's a thing. Digging for clams?
0: Clam digging?
2: Morgan, have you ever been clam digging?
3: No, but I've seen a lot of Instagram reels, and they usually put like salt over the bubbles.
2: For what reason?
3: To make them come up.
2: To make more bubbles come up? Or make the clams come up?
3: So,
2: really?
3: Yeah, and I'm looking at the
2: Are you sure you weren't being punked?
3: No.
2: You weren't being pranked on
3: I
2: that
3: don't
2: one?
3: Think so, no.
2: Like she
0: I feel like
2: punked
0: but
2: me with a
0: I
2: car.
0: Feel like that would be weird because when you pour salt on snails, it dissolves them. So
2: really? Wait, does it?
0: Yeah,
2: I want to try that now. I want to try that. Let me get out my magnifying glass and like.
0: Isn't that how people get rid of snails? You pour salt on them.
2: I don't know that that's they don't dissolve. Mm-hmm. What do you think this is, like Breaking Bad? You put the body in a vat of. I feel like acid and dissolves.
3: But there's snails in the ocean.
0: Oh, snails don't melt. They appear to melt because salt rapidly pulls all the water out of their bodies.
2: Oh, so they die a slow death.
0: Yeah, but so that's what I would think you wouldn't want to do with clams. But I mean, I don't know. But I don't
2: know. I'm going to look into it. I'm just saying it is within the realm of possibility.
0: I think you should do it.
2: It is under the hobby umbrella. It's in. It's on the bingo card.
0: I say do it. But like, do it soon.
2: I got like a little pitchfork at home too. I maybe don't even need to buy one to start. Just kind of. Dip my toe in the clamming waters.
0: So I'd to speak.
2: I do it. How do you get them open? Do you screwdriver? You pry them open and scrape out the clams inside? How do you do that?
0: I know, that grosses me out.
2: How do you use a shucking knife?
0: I'm sure you use like a little knife.
2: Well, a big knife I'm going to be scared of. How about a screwdriver? Can I do the screwdriver?
0: I don't know.
2: Flathead?
0: Madison, keep your disgusting toes out of the clamming water.
2: Oh, jerk.
0: Darla from Napomo said it kills them. What kills them?
2: Just the salt?
0: I don't know. In my mind, like, first glance, I would think you wouldn't pour salt on a clam, but I don't know.
2: And then how do the clams actually die? Like, you know what I mean? Like, the shell gets opened, and then they die, like...
0: dead?
2: Yeah, are they dead then? Like, is it like...
0: I don't know. All of that super gross.
2: Like abalone or abacore or whatever that
0: abacore,
2: one is?
0: Abacore, no. Tell me what abacore is.
2: It's the thing with the pretty little ear-shaped...
0: Are you thinking like albacore tuna?
2: That one, I said albacore.
0: No, you said abacore.
2: Albacore.
0: And pretty little shell.
2: No, the thing that's in the big shell looks like an ear.
0: Oh,
2: it's
0: yeah.
2: It's got all the rainbow colors.
0: Yeah.
2: Those are pretty.
0: That's gross, man.
3: Abalone?
2: That one.
0: An abacore.
2: An abacore. It's an abacore. It's short.
3: Do you have a fishing license?
2: Abacore. I did at one time. I don't right now.
3: Wait, how old are you? Because there's like a senior discount.
0: You could get the senior discount, I bet.
3: Yeah.
2: You both can...
0: What?
3: I was just trying to help you.
0: My God.
3: Because
0: if you're going to take offense to that.
3: Yeah, if you're going to put so much money into it, at least get your money's worth. And then if you
0: fishing licenses are like $40, right?
2: Yeah, I mean, they're not that expensive.
3: $65 to $174.
2: They're not that expensive.
0: I love Morgan over there Googling things. She's just like, spit Google. Just relax, Morgan, okay? It's a conversation.
2: She's got it.
0: Fishing license.
3: I got one here.
2: I think there's a special one for clamming, though. I don't think it's a regular one like you'd get if you go to Margarita Lake or Lopez Lake.
0: No, I don't know. I think California does not offer general age based in your discount. Sorry, Tom. You have to do the regular full price, $51.
2: I'm fine. It ain't about the money.
0: No one said that. I was just...
2: I know. I had never done a senior discount yet, and I'm wanting it to be special. I want my first time to be special.
0: And Madison said wrong. It's a regular fishing license.
2: Is it okay? Well, she would know, pirate that she is.
0: Oh, yeah. Darla from Napomo says the salt, they bubble up. We were bad kids. Don't pour salt on...
2: Okay.
0: So maybe don't do that.
3: Got it. Okay. My bad.
2: I think I might be into it, though.
0: I say do it.
2: Could I use a little tiny shovel, too? Why do I have to do the pitchfork?
0: Well, no, someone said stop calling it a pitchfork, first of all. It's like a rake.
2: Yeah.
0: And someone said, like, it's to rake the sand to feel like the hard...
2: And then you bump and you're like, oh, there's a clam.
0: There's a clam, yeah.
2: Do you have to wear gloves?
0: Why would you wear gloves?
2: Because you're touching...
0: Icky stuff.
3: You're already touching the ocean, bitch.
2: Icky stuff. I got to get some gloves, too.
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0: It is K-Job with Tom and Becky. Morgan the intern is here as well. What is a job that you could never do? I want you to think about this for a second. What is a job you could never do regardless of how well it's paid?
1: Defense attorney.
0: Under any circumstances?
1: I don't know.
0: Some people are innocent.
1: Some people are, but you have to take on those people, and then you take on, you know, people who aren't. And I couldn't be a defense
0: lawyer. I do wonder, do you think defense attorneys, do you think they say to their client, don't look me in the eye and tell me you're guilty because I have some sort of duty, you know what I mean? Like, I have some sort of response. Like, if you tell me you did it, like, I can't.
1: But there is, like,
0: you.
1: Attorney-client privilege, right? There as well, but
0: that's what I just wondered, because that would be the tough part for me.
1: Like, and you know, but when you know, like, when it's super obvious, and it's like, well, you know, are a killer.
0: Well,
1: you are did
0: walk
1: really bad things.
0: OJ. Walk me through OJ, then. They all knew,
1: of course,
0: didn't they?
1: Tom.
0: Right.
1: Come on.
0: I
1: can do that. Like,
0: that.
1: Just morally, now, prosecutor. I could do that all day. I would love to be a prosecutor.
0: I know, but then what's worse, getting a criminal off or convicting a wrongly accused person?
1: I would have to be very, very sure that that person was very, very guilty. Like, if I weren't incredibly certain and I was just using it as my job, like, well, that's my job, guilty. Right. I couldn't do that. I wouldn't do that.
0: Okay.
1: Like, no.
0: Okay.
1: But if I knew for certain, oh, man, and you were some dirty, scary,
0: sure.
1: You know what? No, I'd love to just stick it to you.
0: Give me. That would not be a good defense attorney sticking it to his or her client.
1: What? So, I wouldn't be my client. It would be the other. Or the, oh,
0: oh
1: yeah,
0: if you were the prosecutor.
1: Oh, yeah.
0: Yeah, I got you.
1: Well, I'd be the other person.
0: I still don't think it's a good idea for you to kill the defendant. If you're a prosecutor.
1: Kill the defendant.
0: Stick it to him. But you,
1: that just means
0: you're
1: going away forever.
0: You did knife stabbing motions.
1: I said stick it to him. Like that. I did not.
0: Motions.
1: I did not. But
0: okay.
1: That's what. And
0: okay.
1: I would like to be a prosecutor in Texas.
0: Okay. You might not even have a job there. They take business into their own hands sometimes. So, I think for me, you went really serious. I think for me, like, washing windows or building bridges or something up high like that.
1: Oh, like tall, like a skyscraper.
0: Yeah, like, oh.
1: Like if you're on the Golden Gate Bridge and you're the one tethered to the top while you're pulling yourself up and walking. That sounds
0: I'm already scared.
1: That does sound so scary.
0: And I think... Like, even if they said, we will pay you $1 million.
1: Yeah.
0: You have to work this year.
1: I don't think I could do that either.
0: You have to work 1 year for us. You work 50 weeks. We'll give you 2 weeks vacation. You know what? You get all the holidays off. You get health care, whatever. And we'll pay you $1 million. Could you go work up on the Golden Gate Bridge, tethered?
1: Yes.
0: Could you do that? You could, Morgan?
1: Absolutely.
0: I could not do that. Even
1: I couldn't
0: do it
1: either.
0: $1 million for a year? Like, I couldn't even do it for a day. I mean, I... Maybe I could not do it for a day. I would

0: The wind, you'd start swaying.
1: Yeah, that I'd
0: be crying for my mommy. I'd be tears. I'd be holding on.
1: Waylon's mom, Michelle, said cleaning sewage.
2: Ooh. Yeah, no.
0: That's gross.
1: What do you have to do in that job exactly? Like, when you say that, like...
0: You mean, like, pick up porta potties and clean them out?
1: Well, because someone else said that. Rick, the notary nerd, said outhouse drainer. But you're not really touching anything there.
0: You're just hooking up a hose.
1: How much money am I making doing that? I'd be fine with that. Like, if I'm not...
0: Would you do it for 50 grand a year?
1: No.
0: Would you do it for 100? Right now, quit this job tomorrow. Sandless Garbage Company or Roto-Rooter or Marburg wants to... Marburg wants to hire you. Pay you 100 grand tomorrow. Starting tomorrow, I go to work 1 year.
1: No.
0: I bet you would.
1: No, I'm telling you, I would say yes or no. Like, I don't need to like, tell you would. You can...
0: Okay.
1: I don't think
0: okay.
1: I would.
0: Okay.
1: Would you quit this job and make 100 grand cleaning out?
0: I might.
1: Yeah, well...
0: I mean, I don't make 100 grand here.
1: Well, then go clean out a porta potty.
0: I have not been offered the job. And I don't think they're going to pay me 100 grand.
1: Someone offer him the job.
0: Maybe 120.
1: Man.
0: Round it up.
1: Round it up.
0: 10 grand a month.
1: Ivy League.
0: I don't want any of that $8,833.33 a month. I want 10 grand a month.
1: Tommy Lee's class.
0: 10 grand a month.
1: Anything with heights.
0: Yeah, that's porta potty.
1: HR Becky, cleaning septic tanks is a hard no for me. I don't care how much you pay me. I don't really know what all it takes though. Like, are you just standing far away? Are you?
0: But if you have a septic tank at your house and you have to come, you periodically have to get it, you know, drained. Again, they just come with a big truck and they hook up a hose and flip the switch and it sucks it all out. So I don't know if that's the, worst thing. That can't be the same as swinging from a rope on top of the Golden Gate Bridge.
1: Joe Daddy said, if you've ever smelled those outhouses when they're being cleaned out, you would know you couldn't do it.
0: Mm.
1: Do you get like a little thing over your nose?
0: I was
1: like
0: going to say, do you get like they did in Silence of the Lambs? They put that stuff under your nostrils?
1: Well, we watched that one guy getting drug out of the porta potty. Remember that one guy was like, give me the smelling stuff.
0: Oh, yeah.
1: Yeah. Not the smelling salts. He didn't want to pass out the crap.
0: You try to wake up. Yeah, that's something that they, like Jodie Foster put under her nose when she had to do the dead bodies in Silence of the Lambs. I saw that.
1: This person said I couldn't clean up roadkill. I'm not sure I could be like, I know what I couldn't be. Like a medical examiner. Like
2: a
0: coroner?
1: Like a coroner. Not that so much, but like the person who does the autopsies. I don't think I could do that. Like the medical examiner.
0: Yeah.
1: I don't think so. I couldn't do that. Someone else said a nurse, and I don't know where that text went.
0: Yep.
1: Like, I could be the person that does, like, the blood pressure.
0: Right.
1: That's where
0: you
1: I stop.
0: You can put the sleeve on.
1: I can put the sleeve on.
0: That's great.
1: And ask you, like, how often
0: finger.
1: You exercise.
0: Right.
1: But I'm not sure I could go
0: how many
1: much
0: alcoholic
1: further than
0: drinks
1: that.
0: Have you had this week?
1: I could do that.
0: Okay. I want to know
1: that's
0: something,
1: about as
0: though.
1: Far as it goes.
0: Honestly, is there a difference between a coroner and a medical examiner? Because I think the coroner has to be elected publicly, right?
1: So there's I think it depends on what county. And I actually had this conversation, so I'm not sure. A coroner, like... Yes, but you have to have some sort of medical degree there, right? And I think in some counties you don't if it's like small enough, but there is a difference. Like the coroner, you could go and be like, that's a dead body. And then you bring in like the medical examiner, right? Like the coroner's not going to, doesn't do the autopsy and things like that.
0: Well, that's what I'm wondering.
1: Maybe.
0: If they like graduated, like at one time they started as the medical examiner and then they decided to be the big boss and run for office and be the coroner. Is that how it works?
1: Oh, maybe that is how
0: like
1: it works.
0: Sheriff?
1: But you definitely can't just like, I couldn't be elected the coroner.
0: Right.
1: You actually have to be like a doctor, right?
0: Well,
1: but I think in some counties, the sheriff is the coroner.
0: Yeah, you're right. You're right.
1: And that's in like the smaller places.
0: You're right. And I think too, like with sheriff, they have, you know, sheriff deputies that, you know, go out and, I'll say no offense to Ian, but like go out and do most of the, you know, the day-to-day stuff of the deputies, right? I don't know. Anyway, coroner for you, huh?
1: I couldn't do the autopsy.
0: Anything you, Morgan?
2: I was going to say work at a morgue or something like that.
0: You wouldn't like the dead bodies either?
2: Mm-mm.
0: For 100 grand a year?
2: No.
0: Really?
1: Joe Daddy said crime scene cleanup. I couldn't do that either.
0: Oh, boy, that's
1: oh,
0: a thing, too.
1: What was that? Was that Sunshine? Remember that? There was like a show, I don't know, 15 years ago, 20 years ago, the Sunshine...
0: Sunshine Murders?
1: No, but it was like ladies who were like maids, and they did like... They
0: murder
1: were either
0: scenes?
1: Like, yeah, either they did murder scenes, or somehow they got involved in that.
0: How
1: was that called?
0: I don't know.
2: That'd be kind of cool.
1: No Fun Justin said putting animals down. Couldn't do that.
0: I could do that for 100 grand a year.
1: God, Tom.
0: I could.
2: Just that. That's all you did all day.
0: It's That's all I

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0: Kate Jobka, Tom and Becky, good morning. 9:01, time for Central Coast headlines of this hour, brought to you by Roosters Firearms. If you're looking for a handgun, you can't do better than Roosters.
1: Hello, everyone. This is Jim with Roosters Firearms. I recently received a tip that Smith & Wesson will be discontinuing one of their models for new sales in California. The Military and Police short-barreled, 5-shot, 38 caliber revolver with a Crimson Trace laser will be phased out in California. So, I bought a bunch of them, and I'm offering them at a very attractive price, so come on over and check them out. Hey, and here's another tip, and this is a good one. Kel-Tec has re-entered the California market with handguns. They have a new 9mm pistol out at a very attractive price. I just ordered a couple of them today to see how sales go on them. And if things work out, we'll get a lot more of them in. But there's a brand new pistol out there, and it's made by Kel-Tec. Also, now's the time to bring in that old gun and let us turn it into cash for you. We have a pre-owned firearm section that is always getting customers' attention, with very brisk sales and new offerings coming out on a daily basis. So come on over to Rooster's Firearms at 98 South Main Street in beautiful downtown Templeton.
2: Good morning with your Central Coast headlines. I'm Ben Hayes. The Board of Directors of the San Luis Obispo Council of Governments voted yesterday to take Measure H off the November ballot after approving it to go before voters just a few weeks prior. KSBY reports the action came after the SLOCOG consultants advised the board the measure was unlikely to pass this year. If Measure H had gone before voters in November and was approved, it was expected to raise $35 million per year for road repairs and transportation improvements in the county. The board agreed that 2028 is a more favorable target for the measure. The city of San Luis Obispo is inviting community members to attend a meeting Saturday, August 15th at 12:30 p.m. at San Luis Obispo High School to learn about the city's transition to a citywide single-vote election system ahead of the November 3rd election. The meeting is open to all registered voters, eligible voters, and anyone interested in understanding how the new voting system will work. A Shandon man is facing multiple charges of lewd and lascivious acts with a child after authorities served a search warrant at a home yesterday. Detectives arrested 67-year-old Javier Rivera Mojica. He was booked on a no-bail arrest warrant for multiple counts of lewd and lascivious acts with a child under the age of 14. During the investigation, detectives say they learned Rivera Mojica allegedly gained access to numerous victims through an unlicensed daycare that he and his wife were operating from their home in the 100 block of South 4th Street in Shandon. PG&E is launching a new infrared drone program. Pilots are now operating drones equipped with infrared and UV technology to detect potential issues on power lines before an outage occurs. PG&E said the drones are only looking at company electrical assets and will not look at other things like houses and backyards. You're up to date with your Central Coast headlines. I'm Ben Hayes.
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0: We have one issue, small issue. Again, it's in Paso Robles. It is southbound 101 as you get on the freeway at the Spring Street on-ramp there. A little bit of a slow go as Caltrans is trimming some trees in that area, kind of like they did yesterday. Caused a little bit of a delay because one lane is closed. Heads up, if, again, you're leaving Paso going to Tascadero or San Luis Obispo. A little bit of a delay right through there once you get on the freeway. Weather today, mostly sunny, pretty nice day on tap. Maybe a little bit warmer than yesterday. Atascadero going to hit 93 today. Downtown San Luis Obispo, 78. Pismo Beach, right about 70. And Santa Maria today should top out at 75. 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
3: 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From the highest of highs with Wild as Her.

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0: It is K-Jug with Tom and Becky. Good morning. Thanks for joining us. And we are very pleased to make welcome into the K-Jug studios this morning, Pat and Vicky from The Human Bean. Good morning, Pat. Good morning, Vicky. How are you guys?
1: Good morning. We are great.
0: All right. So let's begin. We're talking about the Mac and Cheese Fest with you this morning. So the Mac and Cheese Fest, it is our 13th annual. It's presented by Malahi Ford and Roy Grandy. It happens on the 19th of September at the Avila Beach Golf Resort. It is 21 and over. And tickets are on sale right now. We even have a few, I believe, we still have a few VIP tickets available if you want that. But general admission tickets are online and being sold right now. So, Pat and Vicky, first of all, can we start with the Human Bean a little bit? That's such a unique place here locally. Can you tell us a little bit about it?
1: Yeah, we're a drive-through coffee shop. We have 9 locations, 3 of them on the coast here, 5 of them in Tulare County, and 1 in Clovis. We serve a lot of different things. We have all the coffee drinks. We've got smoothies and a wide selection of food items. So we do burritos in the morning. We have all the pastries in the morning, and we are now introducing a whole line of afternoon snacks.
0: Well, I was going to ask, now, how does mac and cheese play into what I would consider a coffee
2: shop? My daughter likes to come through and get the muffin tops on her way to school in the morning, by the way. So now, like, how that's going to roll into mac and cheese, yeah.
3: So we decided we needed to have some snack items, and mac and cheese seemed like a natural, and so we've come up with one. You can get classic mac and cheese, and we're also going to offer optional toppings. So you can get Santa Maria style tri-tip. You can get bacon and buffalo cheese. Chicken buffalo chicken.
0: Sure.
3: So we're pretty excited about it. We've got some other things going on with the snacks. We've got some pretzel bites and cheese, some tornadoes,
0: and those are on the menu right now.
3: No, we're going to introduce them on August 16th.
0: Gotcha.
2: Right,
0: okay.
2: In time for school. As soon as school gets out.
3: Right, that's going to kind of our fall lineup.
0: That's great.
3: Our pumpkin drinks and, just... We're going to be going all out fall on August 16th.
0: Poppy's eyes are going to bug out when she sees the new menu
2: We live in North County as well, so leaving Trader Joe's, it's always like, go by Human Bean, we get coffee. So, yes, that's now great. It'll be mac and cheese.
0: Will this be your first year entering the Mac and Cheese Festival?
1: Yes, it is. We, up to this point, hadn't had any mac and cheese. So
0: yeah, okay.
1: There was no reason to be there.
0: I gotcha. Now, are you going to be entering one of those that you talked about, the buffalo chicken or the Santa Maria style tri-tip?
1: We're going to have them all there.
0: So
1: we will have the standard mac and cheese, and then you can choose your topping that day.
0: I gotcha. That's fabulous.
2: That's pretty, that's actually different to be able to choose your own style. Yeah, that's pretty awesome.
0: And where are you located in San Luis Obispo?
1: We're not in San Luis Obispo. We're in Morro Bay.
0: Templeton,
1: and then Atascadero.
0: Okay, that's right. That's why I'm trying to picture.
2: Yeah.
0: We're here. What?
2: Well, it's drive-through, so you can't have
0: it
2: here,
0: Tom. I know, ding-ding, don't worry about me. I'm a little slow this morning, but I got it. That's right, ding-ding. Well, God bless you for being drive-through, too, by the way.
2: Yep.
0: Between Becky and I, thank you very much. We appreciate that. Sorry, San Luis Obispo, but that's great. So Pat and Vicky, our guest, The Human Bean, is the restaurant. They will be at the Mac and Cheese Fest coming up next month, the 19th. Get your tickets right now. They are online. Well, very nice to meet both of you, and continued success with The Human Bean, and we'll see you at the Mac and Cheese Fest.
1: Thank you very much. It's a pleasure being here.
0: You got it. You got it.
2: That tri-tip mac and cheese.
0: I know. I want the buffalo chicken so bad. I'll do that right this second. Don't even think twice about
2: it.
0: Tip me. Right. All right. Very good. So our weekly interview, again, with Pat and Vicky from The Human Bean, brought to you by our friends at Kitchen and Vine here in San Luis Obispo, down the road just a smidge. 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
0: 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But listen to some of their menu items. 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

KJ with Tom and Becky, good morning. All right, coming up next, we do have our veterinarian in to answer your questions. Dr. Rafi Dorian will be here. Text in if you got vet questions, 805-549-8698 on the Supercuts text line. That's next on The Jug.

0: It is K-Chuck with Tom and Becky. Good morning. We are very pleased to make welcome to the K-Chuck studio, Dr. Rafi Dorian from Vetama. I like to say he's my personal veterinarian
1: for
0: Max the dog, but he could be yours too. He could be yours as well. Good morning, sir.
2: Good morning, everyone. How's it going?
0: Great day so far. A busy day. A lot going on. At Jug Country, this is your chance here to kind of get some free advice here from Dr. Dorian. If you have questions about your pet, now's the time. So text in on the Supercuts text line, 805-549-8698. Just before we get there, though, Max did have surgery a week and a half ago, and he's got one of those cones around his head, kind of, or a donut, I guess. And you said he did great in the surgery, though. He did good, right?
2: He did wonderful. He was a perfect patient for everything. And he's healing really well. So everything went really well with that. So we took his stitches out the other day, and all good.
0: He seems like he's back to normal in my eyes, except for the blue donut around his neck.
2: Right.
0: Which...
2: So-
0: He's begging you. He's begging you, Doc. When can I take that?
1: I'm begging you.
0: Right.
2: Give me one more day with it, and then we should be good.
0: Okay. Yeah. All right. You hear that, Max? That's not me. That's the doc.
2: Hang in there.
0: That's your doctor, man. You got it, buddy. He does it. Just the time or two I take it off, he just immediately turns and started to lick.
1: Yeah. It's starting to look pathetic now. I was gone on vacation for 4 or 5 days, and when I came back, it was a little deflated.
0: It's deflated.
1: It's hairy.
0: I know. It's very hairy. Smells, too.
1: It's time to call this one.
0: I got to give his neck a shower. As soon as I get that off, before I put the new collar on him, I got to shower.
1: Give him the whole shower.
0: We're waiting until everything is completely healed, but yes, he's going to shower pretty quickly.
2: I will say it does look like a flat tire around his neck.
0: I know. So I have to blow that thing up twice a day, at least, maybe three times. Anyway, all right, so if you have questions for Dr. Rafi, Dr. Dorian, you can text in right now again, 805-549-8698.
1: Let's start with this. Is the saying, you can never teach an old dog new tricks or whatever, like, can you train a dog of any age, or after they reach a certain age, are you, like, in trouble?
2: I think it's easier to train a young dog, because the dogs, just like us, you get into these habits, and you can't change those habits, but... Any dog is trainable.
1: Okay.
2: You know, it's just, you got to be patient with it. But you can sure do it, yeah.
1: My dog ate my blinds while I was on vacation.
2: Oh, okay.
1: He's insane.
0: How do you train for the dog not to eat blinds?
1: Well, he's got it. We're going to have to figure something out with him. Yeah. Like, he didn't eat, like, the whole blinds. He just, like, gnawed on them, which, like, broke them. It was...
2: Well, that sounds like separation anxiety or something, if you were gone.
1: Oh, he has separation anxiety. Mm. He is, like, a stage 5 clinger.
0: So what do we need for that? Because Max is too. What do we need? We need the marijuana?
1: We did that for my cat.
2: You could do those kind of things. As a vet, you know, we're still looking to see how CBD works and all those kind of things. But there's definitely promise with that. But there are other sort of more natural calming remedies you can do. And then if it gets really bad, so when it starts causing destruction... We sort of talk about the Prozacs and those kind of medications. Even low doses can sometimes make a big difference.
1: Oh, boy. Yeah. I saw someone on Instagram the other day that bought a mannequin for their house, and they dressed it like them.
0: What?
2: Did that work?
1: He set it on the couch, and the little dog would crawl up in its lap and, like, sleep there all day. I'm not going to do that. I'm not. I refuse to live, like, having a mannequin in my house. That's weird, but anyway. Okay.
0: I found out yesterday that dogs are colorblind, except for, like, a couple colors.
1: Is that true?
2: Right. Yeah, they can't see all the different colors. Well, they've done testing. They know the back of the eye, there's rods and cones.
1: Yeah.
2: And that's what sort of tells you your different colors. And so in the dogs and the cats and other animals, they see different colors. Like, I think cows can see red more. That's why they use the red thing, like, for the bullfighters.
1: Yeah.
2: Because they see that and they really go.
1: So if my dog's looking at me, does he think I'm, like, purple or something? Or is he like, your shirt's...
2: He could see auras, but it's going to be more black and white, I think, for the dogs.
1: Freaks me out.
0: I know, right?
1: I don't like that. Like, if I think about that too much, I don't like that.
0: I know. Right. I know. It's a little bit odd, isn't it?
1: That's weird.
2: But we don't know for sure. I mean, how would you know? But the studies they've done,
1: it's interesting.
2: It's going to be more black and white,
1: Okay, so a couple of questions here from the text line. The Shady Milkman has texted him.
2: Oh, boy.
1: He said, I have a 9-year-old boxer. He seems to drink water excessively, even when it's not hot. Should we be concerned?
2: I hear that question 20 times a week. So drinking water is a classic sign of a lot of different things. It could be nothing. It could just be that he's hot. But liver problems, kidney problems, diabetes, all those different diseases, the first sign you'll see is they'll start drinking more water.
1: Gotcha.
2: So if he's really noticing it, usually they'll drink more and pee more. Those are two things you'll see. I think getting a checkup and a simple blood test will just rule out a lot of different diseases, especially on an older dog.
0: Well, it's interesting because Max did that when I first got him, drank a lot and peed a lot. And then a month ago, you prescribed, what did you prescribe?
2: It was Denimarin. So we did a blood test on Max, and it showed the elevated liver values. So we basically put him on a liver supplement to see how he would do. And so far, it seems, sounds like he's drinking less water.
0: He is definitely drinking less water and peeing less. So,
2: but we're gonna recheck his blood. We'll see. But that would be the thing I'd tell him to do, the milkman. Yeah.
1: All right. Last one here. This person, unnamed. I have a three-year-old Yorkie who bolts out the front door when she gets a chance and runs down to the neighbors. I have to chase her. I don't know how to break her of it. What's your suggestion?
2: Oh, that's a tough one. I mean, I guess I would ask what's happening at the neighbor's house.
1: Something fun's going on down there.
0: What's going on?
2: But, yeah, that's one of those where you have to sort of desensitize them to this kind of thing. So if you go to the door and you always open the door the same way, maybe go to the back door, sort of change it up a little bit, and that may give the dog a little bit of pause before just heading out.
1: Gotcha.
2: They get into a routine that way, so.
1: Gotcha.
0: But, you mentioned that you can train older dogs to a certain degree. Yeah. So what about a dog that barks a lot? You have a real barker.
1: It's funny.
0: Yeah.
1: I was on a walk with our dog last night around the neighborhood, and there are these two dogs in this house in the neighborhood. And I was like, man, that would drive me nuts if I lived in that house, if that was the neighbor, because those dogs, anytime anyone walks by them, and they're big dogs too.
2: They just bark.
1: Just bark.
2: Right. These are, behavior problems are probably the worst that we have to deal with, because there's no way, like, they almost have to go to a psychologist or something and sit in a chair and talk to the dog to figure out exactly what's wrong. But you have to sort of figure out what the dog is trying to do. Most of the time they think they're doing a job, so they're protecting the house,
0: right?
1: Yeah,
2: they're protecting you when you're on a leash. So you have to sort of figure that out and then change their attitude, change what they're thinking. I will say, a lot of times we do say a tired dog is a good dog, so a lot of exercise is good, getting their mind off of things. Some of those dogs that are really barking and running around, I would encourage maybe doing agility where they're running over things, and they have a job to do. I think they have to have a job. Otherwise, they get bored and they start doing behavior things.
1: Totally. Yeah. I think that's my dog's problem.
0: Dr. Rafi Dorian from Vetama. By the way, Vetama is a mobile veterinary service. They do have a brick and mortar that you can go into for bigger things and appointments. But the thing that really caught my eye and why I got to know Dr. Rafi was the mobile aspect of it, that he can come right here, as he's done before, and give Max an exam while I'm working, killing two birds at one stone.
1: Awesome.
0: Very, very convenient and a very cool idea. So,
2: well, thank you.
0: Yeah.
2: And I want to throw out there for all the KJUG listeners, we got together and we're going to offer a 20% discount on your first exam. So if they want to give it a try and see what mobile's about, give us a call and mention KJUG, Tom and Becky in the morning, and we'll help.
0: That's great.
2: Help
1: them
2: out.
0: That's great. That's great. There you go, Jug Country. Just make that happen and you'll be good to go. Dr. Rafi Dorian from Vetama, everybody.
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0: Kate Chubb with Tom and Becky. Good morning. It is time for Cocktail Hour now on the Supercuts text line. 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
1: I'm talking to my friends, Mama.
0: I thought of you last night. I'm trying to get caught up on Ted Lasso. Like the new season 4 just came out.
2: Yeah.
0: I'm still on season 2, though.
2: I've never watched Ted Lasso. Everyone tells me, you should watch it. It's so good. I'm sure it is.
0: It's just a really nice, wholesome, good show.
2: Yeah.
0: It's just a good show. And anyway, I'm only on season 2, but I thought of you because they were doing the Christmas. It was a Christmas episode, like season 2, episode 4 or 5 or something like that.
2: Okay.
0: And they did the thing from the movie that we like so much at Christmas where the guy stands outside, he's in love with the girl.
2: Oh, yeah. Love Actually.
0: Love Actually. And he does the cardboard little sayings,
2: yeah.
0: You know what I mean? They kind of recreated that in this one scene, in this one episode. And it was Christmas. And for a brief moment, as it's 90 degrees outside, I had a brief moment of,
2: oh, the holidays.
0: The holidays, but it's dark out. Remember, it gets dark early.
2: Yeah.
0: The streets, sometimes it'll rain. The streets will be wet, and it's kind of a little chill in the air. And that little, you know, we're past fall football season kind of locally, and it's, you smell the chimneys.
2: I got you, buddy.
0: I just got all wrapped up into Christmas a little bit last night.
2: Well, good.
0: I thought you'd be proud of me.
2: I am.
0: It's August.
2: Well, I am. Start really thinking about it.

0: Officially, we can start talking about Halloween now, which when you think and talk about Halloween, you can start meandering into Christmas, so it's fine.
1: I know, I just don't want to blow past Thanksgiving.
0: I know, I like me some Thanksgiving. I'm with you.
2: By the way, I love your idea from yesterday, too.
0: What is it?
2: For us to Uber celebrate the holidays.
0: Oh, yeah.
2: I'm really into it.
0: Yeah.
2: Where you wanted to start with Halloween?
0: We're going to start with Halloween.
2: I think I want to start with Labor Day, and I'll be your Huckleberry. Oh.
0: You're going to do some hot dogs?
2: I'm going to do
0: Remember, we made hot dogs and stuff in here for Memorial Day, though, I think.
2: Or July 4th, one of the other.
0: Oh, maybe it was.
2: Yeah. I'm thinking of... I'll bring my brand new little barbecue that I bought. Fire that up.
0: What do you have?
2: I got a little tiny...
0: it's a little one you can bring. You can't barbecue inside.
2: I know I can't barbecue inside, but I could barbecue right outside. Do some dogs, some burgers.
0: Do you know you can't barbecue inside?
2: I do know that. Okay. There has to be some serious ventilation. And then it would stink like red oak the whole time.
0: Well, okay, I'm really into this.
2: I know, right?
0: Or so, we could just order them somewhere.
2: We're going to do it. Becky had this great idea yesterday that we super celebrate the upcoming holidays and just really go all out. We have No Fun Justin and Hammers IT with the decorations in the studio, but you wanted to take that even further. You wanted to make sure that we did Halloween
0: candy. We had big plans for Halloween, by the way.
2: Turkeys and Christmas meal.
0: I'm excited for it.
2: I am too.
0: All right.
2: Okay, that's in play. All right.
0: So, moving on, the workplace bee. I just want to say, if you're driving down the road and a cat or a dog darts out in front of you and you hit it, please stop and try to find the owner so that the owner can get the animal to the vet as soon as possible. Thank you. Sounds like there's something that went on there.
2: Yeah, it does. I have a question. If that happened to you, and you couldn't get a hold of the owner?
0: Yeah.
2: Like say they had a tag?
0: Uh-huh.
2: You called the number and nobody answered?
0: Yeah.
2: Would you leave a message saying, I just hit your dog, I'm picking up your dog, I'm taking it to such and such vet right now? Would that be a moral responsibility to do?
0: I don't know. I think about that sometimes because I'm driving through my neighborhood and there's so many cats, and I've talked about this. They dart, in front of your car.
2: Sure.
0: Most don't have tags. Well, it's 4 o'clock in the morning, and if I don't know what house it is that the cat belongs to, what do I do?
2: I don't know what you can do.
0: I don't want to leave the cat there for the family to see in the morning. I literally don't know, but I think about this. What would I do?
2: I don't
0: know what house it belongs to.
2: And I do think there's a difference too. Now that I think this through, there's a difference between if you hit the animal and the animal's still alive versus the animal's dead. So if you ran over a cat, killed it. It did have a caller and a number to call. It's 4 a.m. You're going to call them at 4 a.m.
0: I mean, you still would, I guess, and leave a message saying,
2: hey, by the way, hate to break this to you. My name's Becky. I just ran over your cat.
0: It's not a phone call anyone wants to have to make.
2: I know.
0: But if it has a caller and stuff, then...
2: Then you know it was important, and that's the way that goes.
0: How terrible. I don't like this conversation.
2: Well, it's real life. It's real talk.
0: I know, but I don't like it.
2: Okay.
0: The workplace be back with it said, I would absolutely do that. And I mean, accidents happen. I certainly don't expect anybody who hits my animal to pay for the vet bill. That's the risk I take by letting my cat go outside during the day. That things are going to happen, and I get that. And the payment of the vet bill isn't my issue. My issue is getting the animal to the vet as soon as possible. So did this happen to you recently, the workplace bee? I mean, I'm sorry if it did.
2: Right.
0: But is that why,
2: Do you know how Buddy died, my old dog, from years ago? He got ran over on Lopez Drive. Nobody called. He had tags. Nobody called.
0: That's terrible.
2: It was my buddy, Martin, who happened to be driving by, saw Buddy on the road, recognized Buddy. He stopped. He called me and said, hey, Tom, bad news, but Buddy's down here on the road.
0: Well, that's okay. This is depressing me.
2: I know.
0: All right. Alyssa Lee. Grand opening for Pismo Street Rods on August 15th, 1150 Pike Lane.
2: Alyssa's got the good Mexican teeth.
0: What?
2: Isn't she one of the ones that went to Mexico for the team?
0: No, that was Anissa.
2: I know Anissa, but there was multiple people. Wasn't that Alyssa too?
0: Was that you, Alyssa? Maybe.
2: Remember she said in the photo the before and after? Wasn't she one of the Mexican teeth people?
0: I don't think so. I just think that was Anissa. Alyssa's a freak.
2: She's not a freak. I wasn't here.
0: I wasn't here for this. I was out of town. She has a Hannibal Lecter tattooed on her arm.
2: She does. Yeah,
0: she's a weirdo.
2: She is, Alyssa. I like it. I'm down for it. You get it, girl. Listen, you roll with Alyssa. You know what you're getting into right there. She got a Hannibal Lecter tattooed on her arm.
0: All right, MBM. So the song, Just Want My Horse Back, I love it. Yeah. And the rabies song. There's also

0: also a song about a guy thinking his dog is a Democrat. Look it up on YouTube. Random. IK. I know.
1: Okay.
0: The Defensive Forger. Can you tell my mother-in-law, Elaine, happy birthday, please? Of course we can. Happy birthday, Elaine.
2: I'm not going to, so quit asking.
0: Hansen said, I'll chip in on food costs. Oh, for the Labor Day barbecue.
1: Oh, okay. There you go. Thank you, Hansen.
0: Hi, Hansen. Mr. Glass, our corn is doing incredible. Mr. Glass, remind me, are you doing a corn maze? I feel like you're doing a corn maze at your house this year.
1: He goes all out.
0: Yeah, he does. Because he has fun.
1: Yeah. He's a fun guy.
0: Kent,
1: my height, by the way.
0: Kent, the meat guy. If they don't have a tag, move to safe area. If they have a tag, I would reach out to them. The alcoholic math teacher. Thanks for bringing me down.
1: It was just questions. It's all right.
0: The workplace bee said, yes, it happened on Sunday night. I didn't realize she was injured until yesterday. I just dropped her off this morning.
1: It's tough.
0: Yeah. MBM, if you hit a deer, try giving it CPR. Oh, I'm not reading the rest of that. MBM, you're a freak.
1: It's going to be bad. Don't do it.
3: A loser.
1: Don't do it.
0: American Undies John, if you hit a dog, you need to tell the CHP if in the county. Take them cats or dogs to the vet if alive and can't find owners.
1: Okay, and you know, that's interesting too, because like the CHP website that I check for traffic, if there's a hit animal, that it will appear.
0: Yeah.
1: Obviously, yeah. on the 101, yeah, it'll appear, but on other roads too.
0: Well, there's another thing. I've hit a couple of cats on my way to work. We've talked about this. Not ever that I wanted to, but on the 101.
1: Yeah.
0: In like Templeton.
1: Yeah.
0: What? I don't even know where the cat would have gone by right then. And I'm, you know, going right 70. Right. I mean, so that's, you know.
1: Pull over and walk back a half mile.
0: A half a mile?
1: In the dark.
0: I mean, and it's not happening. I'm sorry. Yeah. I mean, if it's in a residential neighborhood, I understand. Or if it's, you know, something major,
1: right,
0: a deer, a dog, whatever. I mean, I would call, but right, I don't know. I mean, it's terrible.
1: Yeah.
0: Alyssa Lee, I have implants, but not from Mexico.
1: Okay. All right. My bad.
0: Freak.
1: I still love your tat.
0: She said American implants. I hate your tattoo. I hate it, and I want you to cover it up. I don't like that, and I rebuke your tattoo, Alyssa.
4: I rebuke you.
1: You know who doesn't rebuke her tattoo?
5: A census taker once tried to test me.
1: Mm-hmm.
5: I ate his liver with some fava beans and a nice Chianti.
0: Look at Alyssa.
1: So good. So good.
0: Look at Alyssa. You are too pretty.
1: She is.
0: To have a freaking Hannibal Lecter tattoo. Cover that up right now. Now I'm pissed.
1: I'm mad. I'm telling you. Be careful. If you roll with Alyssa, man, she comes in strong. She goes hard in the paint. Get it, girl.
0: Mr. Glass, Tom probably misheard her say tat, so okay.
1: Stop.
0: Kelly the thief. Oh, no.
1: Oh, boy. Did she win tickets? Mad
0: hi, Tom and Becky. It's been a minute. I just turned on the radio to hear you talking about animals being hit. My son-in-law and daughter's Doberman was hit and killed by a car yesterday morning.
1: Ugh.
0: He was left in the middle of the road. It was absolutely horrific to come up on that scene. He got out by accident, but it sure would have been nice if the person that hit him at least put a notification out on social media or on the Lost and Found pet group, but instead they just left him there. It was awful. I'm sorry. That is terrible.
1: And that is awful. Did she say that they had the dog had tags?
0: She didn't say, I don't think.
1: Okay, but at the very least, you move the dog, to
0: yeah
1: the side of the road.
0: Totally. That's
1: and
0: terrible.
1: Could call the CHP.
0: So. Okay, last two. People, Patty. You guys ever watch the show Dirty Jobs? LOL, would you do that show?
1: I have seen it
0: I've
1: once
0: seen
1: or twice,
0: it.
1: Yeah.
0: I don't know.
1: Yeah, maybe.
0: Maybe, it depends on the job.
1: Yeah.
0: Oh, Alyssa, Birdie's mad at you too.
1: Uh-oh.
0: Birdie said, Alyssa, what are you doing? Right. She said, it's the best tattoo ever. No, it's not, and you're in trouble with me, and I feel like you're grounded. You are now.
1: And Birdie too.
0: Why?
1: Birdie wants some of that
0: yeah,
1: too.
0: Yeah, Birdie, you're in trouble with Birdie too.
1: Wow. Good morning to you, Alyssa.
0: Kelly the thief, by the way, said a very kind community member stopped and put him on the side of the road and put out a notification. That's terrible. I'm sorry.
1: Well, on that note, we will wrap up the show today. Jug Country, have yourself a fabulous Thursday, and we will see you first thing tomorrow. 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Good night. God bless, and we will see you tomorrow.
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0: That's Alan Jackson, and that's right. Good morning. Our 10 o'clock hour is rolling along. I'm Andy Morris. You and I are going to share the next 5 hours together. We got some great music to play, some stories to share. We're going to talk a little bit more about the Travis Kelce dad bod story that we shared the other day for you. It's all coming up.
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0: That's Ashley Cook there in Baby Blues as we get ready for the 13th annual Mac and Cheese Fest. This morning, a little bit earlier, Tom and Becky talked to Pat and Vicki Mitchell from The Human Being. It was really cool to hear about their story and find out what they're going to be doing at the Mac and Cheese Fest. Looking forward to seeing them out there, as well as all the other cooks and chefs and everybody who's going to be competing this year. 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

0: Zach Top there in South of Sanity as we get ready to celebrate the grand opening of the new California Custom Trailers and Power Sports Showroom. It's going to be at 3031 Union Road in Paso Robles, right across from Barney Schwartz Park. 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That's going to be given away at 4 o'clock on Saturday. Mandy will be there broadcasting live from 2 to 4, but make sure you stop by beforehand to get that keyword for your chance to win.
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4: Still calling for mostly sunny skies over the next couple days. Highs of 93 in the North County. South County for the Inland Valley, 78 and 72 along the beaches today. 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

Eric Church and Around Here Buzz as our 11 o'clock hour gets underway. I'm Andy Morris. I'll be hanging out with you till about 3, and then Pepper takes over the air chair. Here is Corey Kent and Co. Wetzel. This is Rocky Mountain Low.

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Stella Lefty and Boston is our 11 o'clock hour gets underway. It's Andy Morris here, and I want to talk to you for just a moment about Mid-State Precious Metals. 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Again, you'll find them right next to Wildfields Brewhouse, across the parking lot from Colony Cinemas in Atascadero. 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

Kelly there and Be Her as we get ready for the 13th annual Mac and Cheese Fest presented by Malahy Ford. We'll tell you all about it coming up pretty soon here. Right now, Morgan Wallen and Post Malone.

0: Morgan Wallen, Post Malone, and I ain't coming back as we get ready for the Mac and Cheese Fest. 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

0: Ty Myers and Thought It Was Love, and I don't know if you saw the news, but Old 60 is coming to town, Vina Robles Amphitheater, this coming Saturday. They've got some country, southern rock kind of music. They're from Kentucky, and they're out on the Off the Grid tour with special guests The Stews and Colton Moore and The Clever Few. And they've got a new album out called Smokestack Town. It's really good. Pepper's got tickets to give away all this week. You listen in at 4:20 on a K-Jug Fresh Cut for your chance to win.
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5: Jug Country weather.
0: Mostly sunny through the day today and into the weekend. High temperatures today about 92 in the North County. South County, we're looking for highs at 78 for the Inland Valley south of the grade. And it looks like along the beaches about 72 or 73. Let's get you back into the music right now. Here is Kenny Chesney. This one's called Carry On.

is Nate Smith there, and Whiskey on You as our 12 o'clock Out to Lunch hour gets underway. 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Here is Cody Johnson. This is Travel and Soldier.

party featuring Tim McGraw, Eric Church, and Morgan Wallen. The song is called MacArthur. Good afternoon. I'm Andy Morris. I'll be here till about 3, and then Pepper is going to take over the air chair. It's out to lunchtime right now. Here's Sonny Sweeney. This is Easy as Hello.

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0: Hudson Westbrook there, God Painted You Pretty. Actually, just called Painted You Pretty, but he sings about God in there. Hey, it's Andy Morris here. 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
6: Jug Country weather.
0: So calling for mostly sunny through the day today. High temperatures are going to be sitting somewhere near 92 to 93 degrees in the North County. South County for the inland valleys, looking at highs somewhere near 78, and it looks like 72 to 73 for the beaches. Let's get you back into the music right now with Jordan Davis. 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

That is Bailey Zimmerman there, and holy smokes, as our 1 o'clock hour gets underway, I'm Andy Morris. I'll be with you till 3. Pepper will be taking over the air chair then, and here is Tucker Wetmore. This one's called Brunette.

0: Ronnie Green and Think As You Drunk as we're all getting ready for the Big Mac and Cheese Fest, the 13th annual presented by Malahea Ford and Roy Grandy. 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

0: That is Zach Top and I Never Lie. And if you haven't taken the jug poll of the day yet, we encourage you to do so. 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I think for me, we set ours at 71, so that one's pretty obvious. 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

0: Nicole Wetzel, It Hurts Like You. It's Andy Morris here. I'll be with you till about 3 today, and then Pepper is going to take over the air chair. He's in a good mood today, too. The Cubs dropped the Dodgers over the last couple of games. In fact, the last 2 days, the Cubs won, and Pepper's got his jersey on today, so you know he's going to be in a good mood, and I'm sure he'll be talking about it.
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3: 3580 Orca Road here in Santa Maria, 2650 Main Street, up of the Rock in Morro Bay, and coming pretty quick in Lompoc.
0: We'll talk at you again tomorrow morning. John Spencer from Spencer's Fresh Markets. 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
6: Jug Country weather.
0: Mostly sunny through the day today. Officially called for partly cloudy, but I'm looking out the studio windows right now. It looks gorgeous out there. High temps in the North County at about 92 along the 101. Warmer than that in some of the outlying areas like Shandon, Creston, and San Miguel. South County for the inland valleys, 78 today and 72 for the beachal areas of the Central Coast. Let's get you back into the music with Taylor Swift. Here's I Knew It, I Knew You.

Dierks Bentley drunk on a plane as our 2 o'clock hour gets underway. I'm Andy Morris. Less than an hour to go before Pepper takes over the air chair. Here is Luke Combs. This is Days Like These.

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Lady Wilson with phone, keys, and wallet. It is going to be a pretty warm one if you're in the North County today. High still going to be in the low to mid-90s up there. We'll take a closer look at that weather forecast for you in just a little bit. And details coming up on the 13th Annual Mac and Cheese Fest. Here's Scotty McCreary.

0: Lake Shelton and the boys around here, one of the things you can ride down that red dirt road is that Honda Fortrax 4x4 that California Custom Trailers and Power Sports is giving away. You can drop by their new showroom between now and Saturday at 3031 Union Road in Paso. 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This coming Saturday, it's worth over $8,000. Mandy will be there with the big 14-foot jug, broadcasting live from 2 to 4 with the drawing live at 4 p.m.
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1: We'll talk at you again tomorrow morning. John Spencer from Spencer's Fresh Markets. Have a good one, John.
2: 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I can't love
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From the highest of highs with Wild as Her.

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0: Zach Top there and South of Sanity. And Old 60 is going to be in town, Vina Robles Amphitheater, this coming Saturday. Still got a chance to win tickets this week with Pepper on the K-Jug Fresh Cut. That happens at 4:20. 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
0: 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Weather forecast going to be warm today in the North County, 92 to 93, 78 for the Inland Valley, south of the grade, 72 at the beach.

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98.1 KJUG welcomes Ty Myers live August 20th at Avila Beach. 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

Get yourself a boot. Toby Keith will tell you where to put it. That is courtesy of the Red, White, and Blue. How are you, Pepper Daniels, in this afternoon with Justin Moore?

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0: on my horseback.
1: That's right. Cody Johnson's latest. He just wants his horse back on 98.1. K-Jug and Pepper Daniels are with you this afternoon. Reminding you, our 13th annual Mac and Cheese Fest is right around the corner. Yes, we put this event on. We love this event. 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

0: Here's Morgan Wallen on 98.1 KJUG. It is Pepper in with you this afternoon. And if you haven't heard yet, you're going to hear now one of my favorite places to eat is opening up in the Five Cities. In fact, it's already open and ready for you to try. 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

0: Tucker Wetmore and Who Told You That on 98.1 KJUG. Some resale, verified resale tickets still available for that show on August 22nd at Vina Robles Amphitheater. But that's it. That's it. Coming up in just a bit, we're going to send somebody to Vina Robles Amphitheater Saturday night for Old 60. We got tickets up for grabs for Old 60, the alt country southern rock band from Kentucky. They're playing Saturday night. That's our fresh cut coming up at 4:20.
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2: 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No changes here. Upper 50s and clouds late at the coast tonight. And the trifecta tomorrow, 70 at the coast, 80 and slow, and 90 to 95 above the grade. Here's Stella Lefty.

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Great to see those guys at the fair again a few weeks back. It is Pepper. Coming up, Old 60 is our fresh cut today. Another chance for you to win. Here's Ella Langley's latest. It's Lovin' Life Again.

Up for Miranda Lambert, 98.1 KJUG, and our fresh cut now brought to us by Cesslock Credit Union, serving Slo and Santa Barbara counties for generations. 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Saturday night, Vina Robles Amphitheater, Old 60. Been talking about it all week. Giving away tickets now on the KJUG Supercuts text line. Today's keyword is yellow. Yellow. I think you'll recognize this song. This is a cover. Yellow is the word. Yellow, 805-549-8698 if you want to win for Saturday night.

0: Yeah, you recognize that song. It's Yellow from Old 60 on 98.1 KJUG and, of course, Coldplay, right? Coldplay. Yellow is the keyword on the Supercuts text line to win free tickets to see that band Saturday night at Vina Robles Amphitheater. Old 60 in town with the Stews and Colton Moore and the Clever Few. Yellow could make you a winner today with your fresh cut.
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0: Kitty Chesney, Carry On, 98.1 KJUG. Poll question brought to you by Be Right There Heating and Air. What's the perfect in-office slash home temperature? Perfect temperature. Well, clearly I'm not qualified to have an opinion on this. I do not. This is not my department at the house anymore. I am no longer in charge of the thermostat. I would go for 74, which is way too hot for my wife. Way too hot. She won't have that. The answer is 60 to 69, 70 to 72, or 73 and above. I'm going 74.
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0: Casey Englund, local artist, living that lake life on 98.1 KJUG. And you know what would make that lake life even sweeter would be a 4x4 Honda 4-Trax quad. Yeah, that'd be fun to have out at Lake Nosy, wouldn't it? You know, all around, out and about, you know, living that life. You could win it Saturday, day after tomorrow. 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
0: 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And looking at this forecast, no big change here. Clouds late tonight, burning off tomorrow. Upper 50s, 70 at the coast, 80 in slow, 95 above gray. Here's Dirks.